0: you know, how they were handling him. You witnessed all of this. Do you think that that was the appropriate way in handling this particular issue?
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3: case if you were there and if you listen to them a case a bail application that was served on them on the they are saying that they were not ready for the case because Monday was a holiday and nobody, a substantive prosecutor or attorney, has not been assigned to the kinder, the judge. Even point out to him that this is the liberty of a citizen at risk. So that is no excuse that they should make. He also made that the judge should give them one solid week to prepare and represent in court, and which it was turned down, that they've been given tomorrow at 1 p.m. to file all the application for ruling to be made. We feel that our member is being held in custody for actually no wrong. Very disappointed because of how the prosecutor showed up in court. They were virtually not ready for the case. How do you tell me that a case that you have already, he accepted that they have received the bail application, but because Monday was not a working day, they have not worked on the application. It was yesterday a holiday.
4: You think this is a deliberate attempt to keep your...
3: deliberate attempt to keep our member, and of which it is unfortunate. We have not spoken about the substantive matter of the case. We are saying that the case is a misdemeanor, so he should be granted bail. Then investigation or trial can continue.
4: How is this affecting healthcare delivery within the health facility that she was working with?
3: It's affecting the mental, the psychology of our members, because a member is involved here, especially the facility in which she works. Just imagine that you have been arrested of you see, there's a lot going on that our members do not understand.
2: And some no aha aya nurse for you pa na wanom do omo aya odi etudwa no na obemfo mu okunu smart sapon na wode abatudwa ono oyo chechene ewo Kumasi Technical Investing and watch us odi ohamu enchemu aduonum 51.2% nkrofo a omte omamu omahwehwemu. 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
1: happen. So generally, as of September 2026, from 11 regions, 51.2% of our sample says that they haven't seen any significant change in their economic standard. They have not worsened, neither have they improved. It's like the MMDC is normal. Then we have 24.6% says they have, their situation has improved. In fact, for the fact that the situation has improved is more than the situation has worsened, is somehow manageable. If we had had a situation where the worsened was more than the improved, then there will be a strong cause for concern. But even so, we are not saying I've done well, like well. It should be able to classify those who says there hasn't been any significant thing. In fact, if you don't have, it means you have your station as well, and so you go beyond the interpretation of the people who says minimum hoshe, it could as well be that the situation is not better. As for better, everybody would have seen. Just that they also aren't saying it is worse, it is behind the middle. This is economic sentiment as at September. Towards the end of the year, we'll estimate.
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8: This is Nana Kwesi Sarpong Kuman Kuma. It's live.

hallowed be thy name. Thy kingdom come, thy will be done, on earth as it is in heaven. Give us this day our daily bread, and forgive us our trespasses, as we forgive those who trespass against us. Lead us not into temptation, but deliver us from evil. For thine is the kingdom,

Okay, so I'm 26 minutes after 6 a.m. Yeah, live on your radio. Special greetings and call more BBI. And I know people want to say, yeah, and it's the 24th of September 2026, and it's Thursday. And then, hey, that's right. Special greetings and come with you. Now, you better say, the Thursday's blessings, the mercies of the Most High God of this blissful day, which is a Thursday. On fast and sure, and my insure, a war in a word, on for my use you a sign, car coin, she up to go, yare domain, onion free, yap, 1 to 2, yana mon fancy, and a yard. Yeah, na and right, and soon a toy, na a man, a form. 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If we say, our dear best son, you see, I'm a boy, and you run Bekofi, you know, now is when you see Kabi Adi Bekofi, a quakoshebusia, a very, very important. And then, a market the 267 day of the year, there were 98 days within the year. Aha, enchena 2026. Ban a year yet. Gradually, we are heading towards Christmas. Yeah, this is the 9th month. Yamaya Tomoa, ye baby rem in the month, the 10th month of the year. Nessa Yaka, approximately 2 months to the end of the year. Yeah, and they are 24. So there were 6 days left. 6 days left within the month of September. We had the Busumi way banned. Next week Wednesday, the 30th of September 2026. It's next week Wednesday, die chat wa Busumi we na dechi ye ya wada inti and then now watching pepe. Aye the 1st of October. Oh nyankopon why are dear. Why are dear? What the year kwa crank at that na. A lot of the posters say Bobo Abontena gone too soon. Usher ages no 35, 41. They say aye same piece. Odana was sorry and no pana won kwa who are de na say Yanko Pon ma wo dana was sorry na what him kwamu ke kamu home and ye ya we say who say Yanko Pon wacha wade. You are grateful enough. You should be grateful enough to the Most High God.

Okay, so Enra, you can crabby I free the Ministry of Foreign Affairs, the Honorable Minister of Foreign Affairs, say Honorable Okudjeto Ablakwa. Yeah. Now share Enra some of the socials of the foreign ministry. Now omo there's some information be the atoha or mood disseminated the amount the Ghanaian citizen or the Ghanaian populace. Me patcho the attorney say and net 24th September 2026. Media change be cause one crime pum puny man temu. Yeah, media change be air bab because we ne na we no the 25th general debate ever cause by the United Nations. Yeah, today is going to be the 81st United Nations General Assembly. Now, and net 24 September 2026. His Excellency John Dramani Mahama, the first gentleman of the land, the Commander-in-Chief of the Ghana Armed Forces, His Excellency John Dramani Mahama, and next will be deliver address of

addressing the United Nations and neck. Abraham 81st General Assembly meeting Air Force. So this is the 25th general debate address by a Ghanaian president. If we say United Nations for shots here, say or more year a year in Shiamua Hotel General Assembly meeting. If we Kwame Nkrumah a pencil, Rana Kwame Nkrumah, your head of state, and my Ghana. Sabrina, now Kwame Nkrumah now will deliver the address over the United Nations on behalf of Ghana. Kwame Nkrumah free while other heads of state by in now. Ghana has been duly represented on the United Nations General Assembly. Yeah, since then, Edeba, Bedroom Rabia, Jerry John Rawlings, the late Light Lieutenant Jerry John Rawlings, His Excellency, former President of the Republic of Ghana. Obeye Ghana, your man, Pedro. Rawlings will deliver a lot of the address. Yeah, so this is going to be the 25th General Debate Address. His Excellency Nana Addo-Dankwa Akufo-Addo, Abu Dani Akufo-Addo, Addo D, Addo Premier, former President of the Republic, Ghana Man Penny Dada, and also deliver a lot of the address with the United Nations. Ghana Man Penny Dada Nana Addo-Dankwa Akufo-Addo, and I leave over my Ghana. 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from 2016 to 2024. United Nations for Tonsa Fred Empre Mako Mako Watchin Emma obe deliver address ewo mo assembly meeting. Aha. The free 2017 to 2024. His Excellency former President John Ajekum Kofuo. And so Ebra no ye man penyi from 2004 to 2008. On and for Tonsa Fred and Prema Kuma Kunsia Ghana Man Penny John Dramani Mahama obey a Ghana Man Penny or also a Motonsa Fred and Prema Kuma Kunsia. Aha, yeah, Atamos Bay Man Penny or also a Motonsa Fred in Premier and Kwame Nkrumah and the late Jerry John Rawlings. So, also will be out your Tonsa from Baku Baku. If you can't say and pray our money now could deliver address, you will man who say Ghana bear moon penny fan as a Ghana president. I would do my bad or may deliver address with you and I say and pray Marco Marco a June 9th. Ghana man penny John Dramani Mahama, the end our day quack or so. I bear my Ghana president. I may deliver address now by baby 25 times. John Dramani Mahama be called the seventh address. Yes, Wababi Dina Nado Danko Akufo-Addo. Since the history of Ghana, Man Penny Fire Tone start from where we deliver address with US. Ghana Man Penny Nana Addo Danko Abu Dani Akufo-Addo. We don't deliver the door pass. And Sana Abba Ghana Man Penny John Dramani Mahama. Na Edide So, Na Kofuaba, Na Tamil Saba, Na Rawlings, Ne Kwame Nkrumah Tutuwa. So that is how it is. So as a result of these kind of things, Gentia, Zako King, Hun Sensemni, Adia, Nang Sankomu, Bejin, Trehawa, Ghana, Ubia Kawas, because Ghana, Mampeni, Ahudua, Womoban, you call some of these organizations and international bodies, Ghana, a duly represented, yes, and so you recognize, you respect you. It's a Ghana man penny at Twins Afro say be deliver address. It will United Nations. I say that's a woman, so yes, it's cocaine. Your man, your man, catch it. Dream with your pro any kind. And I do crew, man. I would not want our work. I say, how do you feel? Yes, it's free speech. They say, what I say, democracy can be my main, can be a member. That's all your man penny near say, Baba, buy it. 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
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I said, and attention. But you see, the Honorable Member of Parliament for Meshiasa, Honorable Nandeji Bafo, after proceeding, said, Koswa, Pinchin, Kokoko Kosonia, yes, your penny, a Janukon Rashi Bijefi, Okosiki Refuge or Parliament House, even though, said, Parliamentary and the races, Parliament you could break, Rashi Bija for the Montanas, as when not due to Diana El Kosuntin. 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I ask a so, way a political intimidations are now said the fundamental human rights of the individual is being trampled upon. Yeah, can I say, when you know Ghana Jollof for Honsa and Sem, and pay me by an abra penny, say, I was Ghana Jollof, so we'll go so to money or to money or to money with internet and this. Hey, I said, "Mo Ghana, see, he found a year cool. If we hang our baby, we ain't see. If we hang our baby, we ain't see. And now so, Yoko after sir and say same year course, Yoko for so, and be can't want same no. The reason why, I'm a openy bar for a wa. Rashi be gani no? Omo attend a sweat chini omo pen achre and then they say." In February this year, onya several invitations is said one round or more person or more share in same. So, I'm not sure if you're an in February, you could force your motor and suffering in print in our uncle. It's not a who be here, say, or more bet children. Now, children and so on, more children and so on. Papa, so no more fast one, or more they call children at the free course because of months or mutu, my dear, no mutu. 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The office of the president, as you by it. Na Dr. Callistus Mahama, the secretary to the president. Na Omekruchi and Sembia Gun Crater, the what can I say? One more tune inside the Media Foundation for West Africa. And the Ghana Journalist Association, GJA. Let's say, no. Ghana Journalist Association, the Media Foundation for West Africa. Wamon kan wamon humbom. Na wamon tun sanfre other stakeholders. Which said the Ghana Police Service, Civil Society Organization, Traditional Media Organizations, Religious Bodies, Content Creators, Bloggers, Influencers. Wamon tun sanfre sa stakeholders in na normal international. Wamon draw a roadmap. Wamon pe and yome being who anno pumesi bre. They say Ghana, Panyan Crawford Faso de Camera, is your many who can sell. Seminal, I was sent penny for Tinas and all Mosher Huan Sem. Nasa Ghana man penny, so Obia won who can say what can I say? Obia won who can say or Cherenan. Obia won who can say or criticize it. Abide. There were positive criticism, so you can criticize. It is a Abia, Abina, the Abia warrior. Obia won who can say or Becker be the other. Aha. Na Seba Bassi will be a quack or can say. Asem na waka ne hun te ti akwa kwa chiri ni pa ne de nke ni se nka ye ye no punishable offense e wo se e bia ye hwe sa nkom na e kokoso se obi wo ho a waka sa ni sem na waka sem e wom ne mu odudi a ene esa na se ni pa ne ye de na fa kwa na se obi be criticize ya ban ti se ko king sem yi ne ye se mampanyi e bia wa ya ade we wa nyen ni abain ba ye we se kokoso ni ade ni akochi ni pa ne de. The same pain you want to say. 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

0: The watch your other stories, eh? Bobo Basson, eh? City reports are Eban, they say, as of why I am with a preacher, what come on. Aha, see, see, yes, Ababa Bayem, Rasam ran over Hoda. But I'm hearing some penny for so more baby Shemukina. As of why I'm off road, commercial vehicles, aha. 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I was for Munsi Mutras and your mom, Pay. 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It was of war, Mr. O. Say, say, Sam Rane, Wahono, and Penny Force, you are much a mucking.
1: This is the giant.
0: It's the off road car nuts in a moody, and I would do baby. I walk out, Wessi. Say, Yanko Pon catch yourself original can in the preacher. Bompire will trim. Now, Uko Po Musona could preach you a can him now will be echo years with Tribia and ask her coffer baby. Now, you're so moody, yes, it was so men watching. But quack with them, no, I hear you, Martin. Eddie Abua were my Ghana. Aha, so that is an update. And GPRTU for so say, Nyameya Tomwa, Memene de Daye Nimi, Kesi Kantumu no Ebebaso. So some of the commercial transport vehicles, or mwa woma atototo, or mo Kesi Kanimune Dadano. 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
0: me ni pacho mate
2: o ye a as mba
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0: ti aya na
2: what the ball over? 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
2: man. 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
2: you know church am with you
0: as oba ne da so ti abuchi won wo yes
2: eh na Kevin Taylor no tin
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2: 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If you say ya ma kwa na abasa. 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Ye be ma garam say na free wo man.
0: Okay. 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
2: Ah,
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2: 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Enra me form my boss. Wo church se mu.
0: Okay.
2: 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Sentro dwuma no de wo ye na odru ba bi na wo ya obi ahu so. Sentro dwuma na ekoso.
0: That's right.
2: Ye hwe ye. E wo man ni. A sabia ye trebiano.
0: Mm.
2: Ere they are. That could be a once and they ever.
0: And a blaster so much, me patcho, and a ye shag gunner saying, and a gunner shag saying, because.
2: So, and same pin a cosso.
0: And a senior so born is in same pin a cosso womb.
2: I said, ya fre, ya almost so more fre, ye 11 players, Omuninama.
0: Omunine, J. Jordan,
2: so almost so more pragmatic, GF chairman, GF president, so say, the time will be anywhere, Wafiki, Omuinji, no man, and I. Correct.
0: Say, be anywhere, di ebe di adani say be adi omo kan enyo no kure.
2: Ti
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0: 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Ba hu say e sha se free na ki so. Mi say inaki mum ne ka se wa retire free Black Star National Team.
2: 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Say ni ama no be hu ye.
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0: Sports Stadium. No more so Tomosa. 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Eye Sede Sifatia. Elim Hamas Sports Complex. How about center of attraction? Eye Northern City. 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Sasuna Wap Power Football Club. Eso Betia Malik Jabez Stadium. No more Sankara Nationals. Eso Eddie Abrani. Red Tamala United. Ebetina Elim Hamas Sports Stadium. No money. Calibi Sporting Club. As far as the Tetima 11 wanted. As you Eddie Abani. Where Bectero Sasana. I want to bet Sunyanu Coronation Park. No more Tomonstead Fred Drama Unity. 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I'm betting at Adeshiman Park. No more Tomonstead Fred Yape FC. 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Ebetina Ohene Amio Real Park. No more Tomonstead Fred Bafo KAC Soccer Academy. No more so Eddie Abani. And so etim ewo na yan fun to ja se on se na sin ya ana pacho aye opanya ye frano aye me pacho we aye Manchester MP nana aje bafo ewa ono so kotena aye City FM no mo ni nkomo ana yo kanajin area for ye liga enkoso ana de betu dia se sia no no kwa no kure de wo mni se aye GFA owoi ha wa bomb brutal. Well, see a GFA, Wama Bomb Brute, or Yentian Sema, Mencia, South MP, Nana, a J Buffer, we are lawyer, and so added to the RFA, Emma Pacho, Sa FW, Yankee Kakra.
1: FIFA. Forget about FIFA. I'm telling you that it is only in Ghana where they are threatening us with FIFA. Go and check the football, other football associations. You have other stakeholders there. Football, school football representations, religious. Is broader than ours. Ours has been hijacked. It's been seized
2: by a cabal,
1: and it serves the Ministry of Sports because you see, don't take for granted politicians' interest. When he comes in and he thinks that the GFA is giving him money or GFA makes him money, he will keep quiet, and that is what we are suffering from. The president should step in. Ghana cannot fund the business of individuals who call themselves football people.
0: What's a utian in seminar? I know say, maybe I'm a dumpo crying or say, ah, utia a seminar, the Awakaya yam it there. Now utia sabrofuna brofuni at there. I say, Ghana can't continue to fund the business of people who claim themselves as football people. Was a Ghana young to also and Kosun Chieska and fund the business people. Among them, some business minded people. I'm from some of the football people. I'm a business people. I'm a football people. Bia. Now say you're born, and you're fair. It's your banning step in. Not when you're your bayer. Not Ghana and Kwana. Democracy, I can say. I said, it's only in Ghana. And GFA threatening you with FIFA. Now, who is FIFA? FIFA, I'm on Pokrana. Uber Kaya. During the era of Opinion, your friend, a FIFA president. The original came through before Gianni Infantino about to take over. Opinion from Joseph Sepp Blatter. About kind of case, you know. I am a part of a year. Switzerland and a bino and a che homo. A bogrom office. The so-called FIFA now work on. Now say, I take how a man for per se a year FIFA president Gianni Infantino on the episode of step down into a culture. I am a share and because I say it's only in Ghana and the so-called GFA threatening us with FIFA. Now, FIFA no poker, no, Utian and Samna, and I'm poker, a drum rabbit poker, a burden of sure, yeah, it's when a summer air cost Oriano. Once I answer to her, was that twas so as I cannot join as you said, a chair or more. Would a yentier and some no see, we know, hell, was it Ghana, would a yentier summer, meh, bow for a war a jay, and for a man shall start as I cut a far. This current GF, you
1: know, up at Kumasi, I knew where. Almost every coast team was playing on a Saturday, and everybody was going there. If I go to the Kumasi Sports Stadium, that is where Sports Council used to play. If I go to that same park, that is where Cornerstones, Corners Baby used to play. If I go to Otunfor, where Otunfor normally holds a ceremony now, that is where Young Kotoko used to play. I knew everywhere.
3: 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Silver Sports.
1: And our football has become an avenue for business by people who call themselves football people. First and foremost, I think government should step in. We need to reform the GFA constitution.
2: FIFA.
1: Forget about FIFA. I'm telling you that it is only in

0: Ghana, where they are threatening us with FIFA. Go and check the football, other football associations. You have other stakeholders there. Football, school football.
1: Masa enye ize, wasi forget about FIFA, di any FIFA. 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
2: why would an MPR own him the ekos obom thing say or your expert obek criticize dia ejuma football fo eye
1: we ensu eye we your responder me pacho we your responder eye GF president Kurt Samuel Okereku ensu e responde opinion ye fro no eye nana age bafo awa ona ye MP for Manchester ti enkwini koti ensema Kurt Samuel Okereku ensu e responde no
2: why would an MPR own him the ekos obom thing say or your expert obek criticize dia ejuma football fo eye Na se me so ana se football force e start say e attack ana e criticize e juma ono MP na ye e won e constituency obetu atran Ghana ha inia what's happening blah blah blah what help can I give that is how we must live in our society to make one constituency honuma me ho mistakes e cause we honum me ho youth unemployment we honum me ho bad astroturf pitches we honum me ho the fact say Our young boys and girls have no pitches to play on. Me who oho? In the constituency. What I say? Me who oho num? But it's not my responsibility to come to the public to speak about it. How can we solve this problem? Because the young boys and girls in our country deserve every opportunity to play football, to realize their dreams. Where are the pitches? Football pitches in a way?
3: Silver Sports.
2: Play football, no? Pitches in a way for them to play on. Should this not be a big concern that say the young boys and girls do not have free access to realize their dreams? Should not this be the biggest problem of the MP of Menchia, Anasa Ishirazo, wherever he's coming from? How many pitches has that been of our people to play on? Old girls. Only baby on media grow.
1: And to MC and see my cat at it too, Jawa, see my saw comments, Jawa. Jawa pack is nibu, how crana and yet. Eya wo MP adwuma ben na wo ye wo no no sorry say wo criticize sa MP wo ya ensemble wo masa asema MP ni kanu wo onka bone wo ne ne agwezo ne ne nya adwen ye football na gu cat egu ye nka no kwa ne 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men you have the group to defend the undefendable Pamo mo yo yodium no de o downfall no mo pe o downfall e no mo pe wo mo yo yodium no they are not telling you the truth they are rather siding with you because of what they gain but one day when it's out to share that same people will rise on your neck Julio Cesar do yini man ye de obɛn no Julio Cesar do yini man ye Ghana say kan history Kwame 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Nobody hates you. You have the men to defend you. Yes, but that same people will one day rise on your neck. San kofo krona hun said they are defending they are the downfall. I'm going to hear the people there who make sure somebody make you some over bar form. I'm going to throw a name, no make a cow or cheat. Say, you're a crummy idea, yearning to seek a new foe. It's the ate. Now, and then, so if you want to get a cotoco, I'm sure we're donation. We're donation to crop here, Commander Santo Cotoco. And I'm for some wood donati, a wood donati, papa, papa. Cocotoco game, listen, I'm going to say, I had that. I'm sure I'm going to donate in Sua. We ano ahye we ocean so ano ahye omo se frebi bi eh kinesiology tape stripping tapes muscle wraps pain relief gels ice packs hot and cold and other items enti na younger fa aya doctor fa regional minister doctor Frank Amakwe ne toso na ono so nyini tu ne ensori ema aya mona minister no ensu ntimimra we do ya red na nya na wa let me No, no, she's funny too, mano. I said, when you are sorry, I'm going to ah, course, yes. We're going to catch him. We're going to birthday. And then, the birthday of Dr. Frank Amakwini. Ah, we're your friend, the People's Choice. Ah, upo, umpo. She said, I know you to know, dear, man, the People's Choice. Ah, I want you to know, 90. And the birthday, you come out, Dr. Frank Amakwini, the People's Choice. Wama kuma siya ye de. Chana yisa, no, boy, you know. I'm going to say, the friend, you to know, Yes, you're dear one, dear man, and then say, Oh, yeah, now who you would do, Bev, da. Young fan to just say, Only, yes, only, Olisi. Ah, Oli, Mento, Cass, Olisi. Olisi.
3: Pastor, mine.
1: Yes, Afiriaba.
3: Doctor, dear.
1: Yeah, yeah, Dr. Frank, I'm okay.
3: I'm not sure you, Pa. I'm not sure.
1: Ah, Upo, Umpo.
3: A mass anti regional.
1: Ah, which is, you know, my chairman and now.
3: And you easy crap.
1: So they were mass anti regional. I had that.
3: No crap.
1: We are not doing politics here. We are the birthday of Santa Regina, the birthday of regional minister. We have every right to celebrate him. It's the birthday of Dr. Frank Amakwini. We know your doctor, Ewa Bekwai. Bekwai, you see, you come here, honey, me free.
3: Okay.
1: Then, you come Bekwai, your hospital, now, honey, no boy, Juma.
3: When you're in the pa.
1: No, your doctor, Penny. 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
3: okay na juma pentra
1: Utimi ko hospital uniska this man oba show free.
3: Oya de pa. Mission.
1: Wa wa ko hospital na uniska no. We wa say madam fu nurse ni bi stone. Stone timi ba wo ba hospital na ho kire no. A uniska de beter stone timi ni botom sika se no de say de tua wo na. Wa ba hospital.
3: Mama de stage ko fi.
1: Ah stone. Sa na ma we wa ko ye. Ya kasi ye kan na se ma. Wa ya de beche.
3: Ade beche.
1: Honorable, you too. We're the finest minister, no?
3: Oh, no crepa.
1: The finest regional minister, yeah, person, yeah, who you?
3: No crepa.
1: Yeah, any fee idea? The finest regional minister.
3: Oh boy, Juma. Doctor, the oh boy, Juma. Pa.
1: Oh, but you're youth, agent, oh, Bobo. You who be that?
3: Who
1: minister, Ben? Regional minister, Ben, Obekonobe, Bobo. Ben, Bratcher,
3: how can you mercy any who no cry?
1: Oh, Ben, Bratcher, how said the Yasebe?
3: 4 years in the ban, oh, Nancy.
1: Oh, Basso, about the t-shirt, Bebre. Chale, Dr. Frank Amakwini, regional minister, Yakupon Kosin Chanel, Juma would you know, on two name on found for you, dear Munkoy, did not know she be on Sanka. Next 4 years, never we are MP. We ain't yet several jacket. We are MP, yes, I'd wabba. Says I be yet, my co buy, and no dear Huni dear. Yet, dear, yea, yea, to wabba, yea, yea, free voters. But why am I winning the coupon question? So, and I'll do birthday. On 4 years, the me, no, my mamma appointment, cashier. Anna would best serve us and to mine. It's Dr. Frankamakini. Happy birthday to you, boss. Higher Silver 98.3 FM. 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
1: Wallinti Masquati, the sports lecturer, and our training Kase, what day a fifth seven of peace, so a guna quem a demon be Bias what my kama. 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Went me on my YouTube Nesua. Anase X and Abakwadia, a Silver Media Alliance. Wokwa, kwa like it ne follow, nabi biaso, etimi ene kama, nabi bian dena kwem. 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central referee on your Jumani camera not be Pia Sweet Minkoso na VAR room one leader or bear referee about Domano Carlos de Caro Grande one of free Spain one and penny for you now VAR room one or 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will be Jim Atwairam, na Bibiaso, Atima Kosukama, Sad Game Way, Basso same time, 6:45 PM GMT, Ghana local time, and a Bassoa, and no bear the Yepa, na Via Rumono, and now Robert Schroeder, one year Germany Refia, Via Hono, or Badano, Bibiabet Makosukama, Portugal Game, and Basso. Hey Jesus, we're born at Tiawo Sagemway, a Basso, and Estadio Jose Alvalade, our Portugal, Lisboa, on a Sagem Bassoa, Central Referum, a Donatas Ramsas, one of Lithuania, one of Penifoy, say, 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Glenai Beck, one on, and a budget of 15 at Twitter, Missabi Piaso, Etimin Kosukama, Ostraso Air Ball, and a tier Evil Sagibnum, Air Basso El Referencin Arena, our Air Lanes, Ha, and a Sagibne Bassoa, 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of Free Netherlands, one and penny for you to say, 1:15 Twitter, that be Pierre Timina Kama. If you want, yeah, last game, no, Basso Liechtenstein, what's the fear? I put it to Lithuania, side game, no, Basso Wind Park Stadion, 6 o'clock APM, and at 6:45 PM GMT, and a side game, Basso, I know Bell Diepa, Anti Air Colina Stadium, or a side game, Basso, Lithuania, that be Pierre Swatima Kama. If you want, yeah, AFCON qualifies game. Games also at Basso. Can we say next year 2027? Afcon, Basso Kenya, Uganda, and Tanzania. Omne host Afcon, Bear Krabehano, Bear Diepa, Nan Games Nibetoja, Namibia, Watna Airwind Hokodia, or Kamu Congo, Brazzaville, Sagemo, Basso, Open Italian Chilumi Stadium. Let me be at my Kama, it will be cross of Botswana, 1 o'clock GMT, and a Sagem Basso, DR Congo. What the fear of Kinshasa, dear. Well, put it at Equatorial Guinea, I give it so at 4 o'clock PM. GMT, let me Piaso, at Makoso Kama, Libya, at Nefie, our Tripoli, dear. Our Kabo Boss One, as I give it on, at Boswell Tripoli International Stadium, our Tripolia, Pierre Jen in Gweni, where Cameroon Rafia, and before you say, one major 15 Twidam, let me Pia at Nekama, Nefriwa, dear. 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If you are dear, Zem Pongram, I was a foot from where, not Yafan Samuel P, and Masumi Yakosa from a dear, Mametijani, Martinos, and Dan Rendes, like a Tom PC, where a player now bought a ball at Manchester City Bobocono, and Nadia, a copium was Sadi Polygrimoa, where you Juman Kama, Adama Alcas, yeah, Demetri say, or Parini say, DNT of 3 months in Nana say, is Casemo, we a player now, ball, a professional football, and what's all Judy's cow, say, the double piano, Sika and Adia, or Rudia, or Nana Judy say, Bia, almost at Johnny Rangers, no, Wabopo, a jabber ball, no subbed one for the Bia, or my ball, every ball, and made my throw, it's on a dear, ball now, Wabon, dear, Washan Muse, a decade your pa, and a Bernantina. Or Japanese say, Wako Saudi Arabia, Akoya Jumani Kama, Edema Al Kasia, Quire So, Edumano, Wajani Kama Elha, and more Dinye Pa, and also yet someone, a free to Danny Rangers Hoba, Medema Jumani So, not Bibia So, Etima Kama, if you ring this one, dear, Yanko CR7 Nadam, press conference in the Basu, Wani Jorge Jesusa, where new air coach, Edema Etimua, for the Portugal, and Nada CR7 D. 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dear. Was shedding who say 1,000 goals on or better than my Portugal, and I say or better on the carrier them or say Portugal jersey or say 1,000 goals on the body, sir. Anybody here, pa, say also 1,000 goals, no such a Portugal jersey. A idea, a bear plus at the monoa for the CR7 was on the cassette. Me say one year, Nations League number Bono or better than who say Portugal bit my jay and a somonaso, let be Piazza to my camera, and so you someone. Or Peninsula and Tuja, no, you know, that's a journey. Me busa to say, we're not day. Last question, me busa question, Bio. Now, question, well, dear, and my boom fool. Now, 9 minutes, you know, we're going to put them up Portugal, Ronaldo's. Central in Semben Pana Busami, Naosha Arna Sa Games Anna, Martin Bona, me po our Arna Sano, Games in 90 minutes, no, Mitsumi Poma be beat me a kama, it's my pony dear, me brand a kama out Portugal, 90 minutes or so, me pass me po Adama A Timua, Fanny Portugal be Piaso, et me a kama, and the whole Jesus, let me Piaso, et me a kama, and also a Samoa, CR7 Sukaya, Jan Kwai, near Johnny Fidno, near Tia Samoa, CR7 so, et me time.
2: My decisions, my future, present also. I'm a thinker. You have to think everything. So this is why you saw me here now. That is means that I will continue. I know what I am. I know what I do to be here. I know what I do to have this successful that I have. I know why. Especially the young kids love Cristiano because they saw me as example. And this is for me is the most important thing. And I will continue to do that. Even when I...
1: World wins to ASCR7 and out is here. World din komani piwa se. Wano diye wa tuwaso aye jumano. Edema Portugal. Omu hiyane services ne diye. Aya diye se. Day in and day out no. Obe provu edi ache on prove se. 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Obe koso nwa bo. Nwa ye jumani kama. Edema Portugal. 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Medi ma o jumani diye so. Ni efri wa diya. Jenko piemo club football. Wurim se. These four teams. Teams ha. Ye se league nasa no. Omu lusu game. Game sama po yinano. Oma wini ya chess he. Omu modin bona omu bono. Omu play vital role in their various liga. Obe nya FC Barcelona. 7 games of Mapono in the Spanish La Liga Santander. Oma winini now. Samsung FC Porto. Oko Estadio de Dragawa. Omosu Epo Porto Ligue Nibi. 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Portugal Ligue Nibi. 7 games of Mapono. Oma winini now. Samsung Manchester City. Enzo Criminorti Maresca. Oko Etiar Stadium. One head coach. Edema City. Modin Bona. Enzo Epono. 5 games in Rome. Winini now. Ena Nico Kovac. Ono. Coach. Edema Team. For the Borussia Dortmund, Uko Pimwa, Signa Iduna, Modin Bona, what the boys in Epono, Omarini Games Nina, HSA, say that these 4 teams in Rome, and Uko Pimwa Iropa, Omarino Games Nina, Omodin Bono, a Sani Yepa. Now, if you want here, Mame Christian Deniman Eriksson, one a former player, Edma A Timwa, for the Manchester United, where a former player, Edma Tottenham was put at Demetrius, say, dear, one a VFLL Wolfsburg for Edil no. It's a part of you. What's the word to me? Towards BM and Yajumano and Fama Woodbeck, Madame Pona. Well, Pono, I dare say, now D. Panaso, it may be no Panino will collapse our picture so any day. Say, say, dear, was so person called back to the family, not the family, no, a quarter, as they say, dear, one person by Towards for Yajumani BM and about VFL Woodbeck, and also your Samoa, a free arrest in all bar, Medima, Juma Deniso, not be Piazza to my camera. Can you say, the last time I arrested a ball game, Edema Woodbeck, 3 months ago, and Okiki Boa, and just say, Opanino, after so collapse, yeah, ne game, Denmark airball, and Ukraine, or more game, Bima, say, dear, or so person called Tranchain, not a born who was crimson, so, or so much was Woodbeck, BM, and also your Samoa, if you are Ba, Medimo, Juma Deniso, if you are dear, Mamma James Harrison, Air Trafford, or no, a goalkeeper, what done a goal, Edema Timwa, for the Leeds United, Uko Pimwa, Alan Roda, Modin Bona or Panini Bonum, a DSA, and what the year pound would say 5 games and a air traffic ada, what the AMA 81 for Leeds United, na clinch it on when you're 2 or 4, 6 per game, game piano or Panino, what we make it 4 great saves, sir, a chessa, name Modin Bonum, a certain year pa, in percentage wise, no, 87%, a trout say, Trafford Modin Bona, what body AMA 81 for Leeds United, no. I dare say, I know a DEA pa. Now, goals consider no, just 3 just say, James Trafford, Madden Pona, World Bodema, LS United, no, I know a DEA pa. Total saves no, 2020. He said, dear, Trafford, dear, what GA will list, dear, I dare say, ano asipapa ne firi wo dia yenko Liverpool on se dumre bi na panina for the George Norbert Klopp no e coach Edema Liverpool no e fe 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Everybody take Tottenham as per norm. 10th October. And I saw the boss war. They mentioned say the Jan Kulucheski no. Obama Beya Jumani Kama. And I'm a Bobo Kona. For the Tottenham as per Madden Pona. I could done in Pondia. I dare say. I know the year pow. The last time. Obama Bo Adama Tima. You found Tottenham no. 11th of May. 2025. 16 months ago. Wow. Wetcher say opanino watina chacha ye pa se se die o recover e ba obeba be adwuma ne kama e de ma timo a for the Tottenham must be bia so timo e kama ye free word dia ma me Pedro Antonio Poro or a player e ma Tottenham demetri say opanino so we pro obi kono na ebi so e ba se se die hamstring injury e na opanino nya okotran chai 1 month want me to keep ball e for ma Roberto Di Zerbi and so Samoa, Metia, Medima, Dumadiso, Nefriwadia, Zenko, Signa, Iduna Parke, Ehona, Etimoa, for the Borussia Dortmund, Modin Pona, a more bonus strikers, a more producer, a dear say, and what do you pound? Over here, say, these five strikers are, we bought Modino, and this one produce more than 1,500 goals, a child say, Modin Pona, a more pono, and what do you pound? Robert Lewandowski, where a former player, Edmund Borussia Dortmund. Pierre-Emerick Aubameyang were a former player. Edmar Borussia Dortmund. Ruben Allen Brothaland were a former player. Edmar Borussia Dortmund. Karim Adeyemi were a former player. Sasuna Sewu Gurasi won the order so put the ball. Edmar Borussia Dortmund. Ne modern bona. War bono a dear say. Ano di ye pa. Erosia Samoa. Metia Medima Jumadeso. Niadaso Tequenaso dia. Yanko Sergio Busquets Bogus Hall. Neni Komani P. Wouldn't say Sergio Busquets. After say, what is some of the party? Oh, in Tamiamia was born in the air, what it was to be him and poor professional football. No, the amateur say into coaching. So, washas ya, one in Julian House Bellatia, one year boss, I let the coach know, or can who are, or Muya Jumani Kama, and my boss, I let was same, the modern born in the air, and I dare say, what about pitching so, no bear coach or did I stuck out to her, no has to be Pima Tomacosu Kama, and my FC Barcelona Athletic, and also your Samoa. What it to da me demo jumadi so ye fro dia most valuable 11 in the Premier League so I bet to according to transfer market we room I just say play some poor D ye pa uko jama so ewa EP anymore e ya dear say Gianluigi Donnarumma wano goalkeeper what done the goal and man city ne bono e ya dear say £45 million ha ne bono D ye pa Nico O'Reilly we defender upon the ball and man City Bobo Kono, £70 million. Gabriel Magalhaes, we player. Upon the ball, Edema Arsenal, £75 million. William Saliba, a player. Was upon the ball, Edema Arsenal, £100 million. And Opanina, for the Jurgen Timber, was upon the ball, Edema Arsenal, and the bottom, £70 million. Ha, which I say, Arsenal for them, or my dominator, or my name bottom, backline, what dear, I dare say, I know the year pa, number central campista roha. I am Market Food Area no a dear say open a Morgan Rogers ha ne money bono a certain year pa we play a body ball and my Chelsea the bono £110 million ha wo pakudana sika botina a was all you talk around no a chest of Morgan dear ne bono add no de year pa Declan Rice a player was a body ball and my Arsenal the Gunners the bono at £120 million wow Samson Elliot Anderson we player at Manchester City and the Enzo Criminotti Maresca Martin Bona Elliot Anderson Bonom a Jessa no di Yepa £110 million Ukwadi Mwa Broly Bakula and Taye and or joining Bobo Kona for the Liverpool Bino goes to what me say 5 games uponom 0 goals 0 assists Nepono a DSA and £90 million ha Opanino so Nepo Dim Bruta Ellen Bros Halland number 9 ne Martin Bona what Podema Enzo Criminotti Maresca no a DSA and no the year 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Bakoso Lemon Lionel Scaloni na be beat me kama na no da and a press conference back with Baswa Vio Van Dyke or a captain Adam Holland or name Nikota for the Javi Hernandez Crusade hey. Martin Bona, Real Van Dijk, Ebo, Adama Liverpool, what it be PMU or Hollandia, be Piabet my camo. Now, Demetri is helping, what it's similar to just say, Zabi Hernandez Cruz, a friend say, want to buy a Jumano, Adama Timua, for the Netherlands, not ah, Zabi Abadia, be Piabet my camo, no Jidima 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for players we no omo ni bo Piani Bonne Paul, Uromo Bono Henia, or Mitma Panacho, and also a Samoa, a free opanina for the Georgian Club Opa, Medima Jumadeneso, not the Piaso to my Kama, not UK Prime Minister for the Andy Boham, what didn't come on, what say, Piana say, UK Forum, Jamamo come on from Master, you know, a DSA, a Hadu Yepa, one of the Nipemua, and Kosa Pianum, or between the Boston, 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A Timwa for La Royal Spain was up on the ball. Edema Madrono and a press anon were quite zero and penny for the Busan and Komobi say, Opanye, Madin Bona, Wopodema E Madrono, a dear say, a sonny yepa. Now, dear Matrix say, Madden for the Simon Comicanos. One of the cars which I must say, Madden for a Bopa in Comica, Madden Pona, Zeponepia, Red Batis Baron P, and Etia Messiano, and Macassi Popona, in this serious near Dizia, or Betias Ramacase, Epia, 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contract extension de, and was it to be paso, and maybe beat me a kama, Edema Jude Victor William Belliam, maybe beat me coso, near few what ya, Mamma Panina, for the Zinedine Yannick Zidane, one on, a head coach, Edema Tima, for the Blue of France, their maintenance, eh, Martin Pona, a panino elbow of the pitch, no, a child say, correction, a yejuma, Tim Bond. So a year Juma and my friend Tim na or me Pimo UEFA Nations League no Martin Pona Zinedine Zidane or Bonadie I dare say Frank for the form to my perfect be Biaso to my camera now gamer from the body 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what you know, and what DA, and also a Samoa, or Pendi Tuja, Medima, Jumanis, a killer in Bob Lotin, and an Noma, what ye after off the pitch, no, about Tuja say, Sanyomano, and what's it, Ojai, Ballon Dona, or Soria, not all yet home press conference near day, not what Pon Deruno, and Penny Fosse, Wanjaya, and Becosin, more harm than good. And also Jana Palondono, Obian himself, Modern Pona, and Bappe last season, Opoeno, now Modern Po Esoni Yepa, and Penny for Posse, and Chenadian was all come for home, and also will become for Senna 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player, Obe Piemu, Etiabno, Modern Pona, or Penina Pono. I guess I know the pa now player of the month of September no or Panina Rema se say dear or shut no sa trophy no as in national be beat my kama in a killing in Papa Lotina Wrem Rafina Rem Afonso Davis 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Odin Juma Sansuna, Rusty, you call race course, Rusty, what you be or beer to say poor, one monitor feed in Black Ojo, Nampo, one shall be Biaso, it's become number of Yabesia, else poor center of Macramo.
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5: This is Nana Kwesi Sarpong Kuman Kuma. It's live.

0: Okay, 20 after 8. Yeah, the health discussion at the bro. Yeah, bring my atenase or your health promotion officer Kumasi Metro. And yebe din komo pi yebe discussi about teenage pregnancy. Recently there are some data na say information bia ifri Ghana Health Service as ye aba. And the Ken Yunani say empre when yin saying a cost repair ye from January to July 2026. Ye see a ye afimu. If we are feeling fit, I see a bosomi, a decay, wa fimo, a debesi, bosomi, a tossum, sinya wa fim from January to July. Based on the statistics, any data, Ghana Health Service said the aba. But much as a pre when you say adults were Ghana, aha, a mano from age 10 to 19, a biso ye from 10 to 14, chesenia, or more fair from unyin say ya no ordin. Till last week, Bray Makache me say na yebe discuss teenage pregnancy na many ajepa because a very nice topic ha ebeboa we say yeba ni say ya na girl child ehumbe mu pa ye a very important and quickly no me pese yebe share with Yadishiano. Bray Makache, Bray Makache, good morning. Me pacho boko de you me pacho my ma Bray na chia na ye ni nkomo
1: etie tie fo etia. Madam, come for Susanna, a tutavia, and right, Yamir Adam, and the retirement service, no, your man, Abesom gun, a pa,
0: that's right.
1: Now it's in proof, I will be out then now, Eastern region, Abafa, could be a crabby at Mampo, no, a very silk room, when you now create my harbor number, so far, and anybody can see. Is a commercial day, first interest, so ne chapter, ne tafunina, a boy Juma as a deputy chief nursing officer, then at the same time physician assistant. Masuzia, my money a Juma, and Motin Connecting, I may say, on her Juma wire and sooner brow crown with Jim on far and what then soon call so, and no more echo to us if you are pumping.
0: A very important pa, Yamin Shano. Soon there was some pay ye. 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
0: 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The answer was your car, same me, you know, Yanka, several education, and yet a man quan, Uncle. When you know, and never on betting educated and crown or home, you will get that coordinators, or education office,
1: meaning I didn't know
0: offices are so a coordinator, and what to office so. Bra from Wednesdays, a worship day, cohort and then crown and casa. Assembly na be se mo no mka se mba siri bi dia enso bi super fast mo
1: first na wo hopa o se se ya se na your child education first na wo hopa
0: sisi just so air course o ho no your coordinators no but the effectiveness of their work no it's not there. You are not feeling the impact no or from wa kwadi office o ho no na ya to get child coordinator and o si mo
1: o si mo get
0: on grounds na on empower bi. Now, if you know money, and I am fighting, I do it together because I'm here. I've been in court every year. No, see, I never be a free one. You say 53,000. Now, I hate it over
1: 100,000.
0: Hey, I'm super producer. I'm a car, and I'm a car, and I'm seeing you. You ain't mean you see. Also, the over water, ever, or the over water.
2: A man, a teenage pregnancy, as seen in the UD can be in a coin.
1: As a virgin breaker,
2: you're a virgin breaker, only a dan and tomorrow, virgin breakers, minimum titia. Munimum, you're a titia, they be almost from virgin breakers in dear moon. Yes, and also say post a marital era period.
1: Okay,
2: what you say, because a man, if I tell no more first boyfriends, never been. In the way, there are some way the topic we make us me SME this you bit make can be as soon to
1: let him finish. That's right. Very much
2: in pharmacy,
1: that's it. Now, yeah, shiny and twice over how you see it.
3: Before we go back to Jamaica, I want to hear this.

Okay, happy birthday to Osman Rakia. Osman Rakia ewo Adobera. Na ene wudi u birthday into your show. A happy birthday. Sa message we ifi Francis Akologo or your incoming aspiring youth organizer my NDC. So this is a special birthday message from the entire family, your friends, and also your loved ones. So a very special message from Mr. Francis Akologo, incoming aspiring youth organizer for the NDC. Happy birthday to you, Osman Rakia Awo Adobera. That's right. If I just Adobera. So Rakia, happy birthday. Oh, Adobera. Aha, ti. Yankupon shall mini and cancer so ninsa will movie. Into

0: pepe penetti. Young and Pacho, you bet me I call the other one. So, okay. So, this is another special birthday message. And also Abba Ene Anopei. Happy birthday to you, beautiful Ama. More blessings and prosperity. A special birthday from Akosua Frima or World Genesis Radio to you, beautiful Ama. Yanko Ponshua no nya wakuma swa dinina and famao. Dachin Hima Akosua Frima, our World Genesis Radio say, yen wish you a happy birthday. Wadofo webusu ya fun yina so kahun be. Enjoy the rest of today. Yeah, I think say that is it. Rapara.
1: Minya.
0: What about them? You sure say, oh, baby, oh,
1: baby, oh, now, baby, I'm afraid, dear, Miss Mommy, dear, little,
0: ah, boy, dear, little, now,
1: you need to, what the two swan, I wish you warm, you. Special happy birthday, Uncle Matt Desmond, Amo, the daughter from Adum, we are NDC branch chairman. While so, when Yamay Aduma, we need a quaint say, oh, baby, ward coordinator, a war, a champ for, and war, I will win. Constituency, a water year mountain moon. And then Yamiacho of Fiba could ya come from away free, Yenian Casayan, Yadina, Ura Isa Foster, your managing editor, Edema Punch newspaper, the Punch newspaper, and was saying that Yamiacho would make a Fiba quack and infiwa was lesser and Yanko Swasun, ye dee, and in Yamimu Nijia, and I feel the Kokomon Paya Wabosi, and Pabuti Foja, Winti Nuniano, Mosa Dachi Biano, who we saw Ben Rashibi Jenny. Our win constituency, and so walk my part at the ma ubi bia obishiano a single day bia. Happy birthday and come out, yen we are Desmond. I mean, you ain't a cry, nah, yen to us on free. Okay, special happy birthday and come Madame Comfort Aduchuwa, Madame Comfort Aduchuwa, don't wanna throw a Josica, who Dubai, and then Yamiacho of Faber could the account for you. 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
0: Amen. 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
1: Esi. 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
0: Okay. Somebody in your life. 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Yes I well gone brother,
2: yeah, leave it ya gone from the yard man, Mrs. Respect.
0: Yes I
2: Rastafari ja. Fire upon Babylon.
0: Yes I
2: other than people, them make the youth boy, them go upon them teenage pregnancy, other people. Fireborn, all of them.
0: Fireborn,
2: yes,
0: them.
2: Yes, sir. Say for respect in Selassie and their face.
0: Yes, sir. Yes, sir. Nah, Rabba, bra, me pa jo so on here, dear.
1: Nya me hu ye, mobo. Me jiri se won so on here.
0: Me hu ye. 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Me hu ye pa.
1: Yes, sir. 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
0: nekwesi adansu
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0: yes. Kafra Mr. Obeng kafra
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0: so
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0: Mm.
1: Nano Cosia Dana, Jobe Mundi, the Yanke Bianchim. And it is a hard working DC. Yeah, the whole Ghana Omoreti and on the best performing DC. That was 2025.
0: Wow.
1: My dear. Maybe a veteran as a pony more. Now you can't.
0: Yeah.
1: And yes, it is so near cannot take you. You can't with evidence. Yeah, the way you be, the whole videos, the whole pictures, every chairman for. Coincidence in a buy, you know, make us a messy scratch and penny for be brain ever. Then we wait short time will be DA. Make us any DNH will be 8 years. So, the man, a duma or any. I said, the amipen
0: no, yeah.
1: The air can say, a man or so, you. No man a home, or mamma, the monjon when you had a break. Na nipa, man, penny be you know, a ma assembly no so a corner so about one. When you nipa, no so a come up. No mind whom put to any questions and hold up, and then a coma so. A kai, me a last interview call. You near Joe, and no beside, say, they say, on one cassa, who no one say, let you my way in tea. Obeti me a winner say parliamentary candidate or one answer obeti on the MPO. Also, or no on your next election. San say enkwa. Or say enkwa and ya no dia. And when they are or Cassonia, Coop obeti me a genuine quite friendly.
0: Of whom was Adam no can is Adam
1: and alive. Our can say. The origin of one is the constituency. Brahma, can you be a man on the way major legacy? Can see the at all. Yeah, will be able to body deeper. See, any other day ever can say, I will turn for your couple now and say the warriors. You ain't paid yet, or he ain't. You're doing a whole deep wobble boo, so be a and so. And you say be a quarter and say, man, I watch you a woman yet to know. It be a nank and a papaya, why you ain't na ever say. Yanko also empowered the money for new in the best and the sobertons are friends are breeding. When you are domo so ever dom kuja and a coin. Menfa Konya is a regional minister, Nafi, regional chairman, any NDC moo, a kukunini, any a kuku damia, one more mantanim, one of the German Pena name.
0: Oh yes, yes, or ye Muslim ninti or mujina so sadana.
1: Yes, so free Muslim dear chairman
0: Monday no
1: yeah and Kuma birthday holiday.
0: Okay.
1: You will be the at type of power so internet. So say we nipa. We nipa. You see ja air number one and chenehi. Tinya mema na home
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Price, I was any ticket to the general, Bob Montain, a 2 hours from a Siena so Bentain, number say, go ahead, Leo Messi for the last time, ma. 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

0: 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Bottom, I was a bomb abaso, no more make it be possible, say, Martin Fosso, I was a mobile back, no more canta, a bass a bobo cono, and Samno, a dos ye pa, a ha, and a brave man quine, na and Samoa, ye bono or sports center, ye never some 7 dozen qua, if you are bobo is masquati, this sports lecture. Some oh studio A now about your first water be so at me I come.
1: Okay, Sunday will you see a professional man no and I'm what in case and also Eddie and Semino I'm on an semino at me a going to enter Yabeko about your four no monsoon son yaraje now I'm also at Rasia Bay Ben Sendimo Eddie and Semin answer to me the abbey fair becono Yamamodi in Copimus Ewa Achuma Kauma Community Bank na Yanko and Como and so Ewa ho. 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Ana me pacho mo ye overdraft. Na adwuma nkoso loan ni omo si sika eye involved. That's amount involved no a bit more from 10,000 that can it is 100 million. Ere copy 1 billion. Na deposit product ni say ni omo ye saving accounts e wo ho. Susu saving account, current account, first deposit account. Ame pacho ni interest rate no. And so ye very attractive. And so etim e wo ho. Na mo so mo bank assurance product ni bi ni ye. Omo ye Child Educational Plan, Ultimate Protection Plan, Wealth Master Plan, and a Home Core Plan, and so maybe ever. Now, my services, no, seriously, Fatia, AC Bank Mobile Banking Application, Electronic Banking, SMS Alert, Email, and I'm a patcho, and a e statement, and so maybe money transfer, say, be a old transfer fee, scale free or phone, and so mobile money area, quarto, a year, or bank account. Almost 80 million. And I said, be a wood cheese carrier free. And yes, a bank account. And I had a good mobile money in Sua. Almost a meeting maybe on a money transfer, Western Union, USSD short code. Now, more branches, no, any Uber Pimo Kumasia. And yes, if Fatia, what over AS and Tassi, any Aquino so El Conyano, more branch in the opposite former Safu Hotel. Now, new Tafonso, Monsumo Bay, on Zuben Homo Statue House, or Otafo, our Tafo former, Mamu Atonsu. And so empetemu ekono atonsu ereba eye agogo the same time so jinya so nyina no bebia behu omo so enso ewo ye Monaco Junction eho ana behu omo ayija enso mo top high near Love FM and Insura FM Alaba branch no omo so Dr. Mensah Travel Light ne one obehu omo Sokoban branch so eye Sokoban Wood Village ana behu atuma Kwanguma Community Bank ebo ho Bantama, omo near race course. 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Methodist church rather how ana be hu omo. Ana pechi number pechi branch pechi number 2. Adrum omo prison runabout ana head office no. Eno so etim ye pechi number 2. Na fre atuma community atufra atuma kwa community bank number 2 face so. 0594101186, 0594101186, 0594101200, 0594101200. Into Odia Brana, Achima Community Bank, say Odia Brana, no more as a better chin commo. She said, you ever caught near me about your phone's awkward in commo. See Taylor
2: Winger
1: Bocordia,
2: Jenny Yamia to now, so
1: ah, Yamia Dum,
2: already a couple of
1: Yamias, and they my D,
2: yeah, my D, so,
1: and then Ghana Blaster, you know,
2: and yard the Cotwalk, yes, so refer and I'm far.
1: I said, Babia, Babia, Babia Ted,
2: Babia Teddy, Ghana, I'm pay Bobo. Na de deni hu sero timi se nema o fom pa pa pa pa pa pa pa pa pa pa pa
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1: pa
2: pa pa pa pa pa pa pa pa pa pa pa pa pa pa pa pa pa pa pa AFCON qualify. Osanka didi no kosoro nanso. Still nyanko yinti winge ebe sebe fa na bi yam fa general.
1: Ah, yes, and me bi ani Congo so master to body
2: yes, yes, yes, yes, yes.
1: Ah, aka bet 3 minutes na first half IND. So, mhm. Obi antimi for born to ni onko atena. Just na me bi afo no so so. Ah, nyanko Congo ne ko we, okay, na ni Dr. Congo.
2: Dey
1: ne ko we kabam ko yen.
2: Dear Congo mo.
1: Ah, okay.
2: Omo ko hard me pa Dr. Congo for na. Yes, I'm hard in a pop-up.
1: Indeed. And it's me to say, and some no.
2: All right.
1: And then a professional idea go.
2: Sure.
1: And to watch your hand for now, oh, far.
2: Okay.
1: Now, and so, Eddie, did you my VAT? Okay. Do you want to eat you?
2: All right. Well, Justice, my man, I see Pinian Chetty for Mutis Silver, Navy, a Doma, so I'm joining you to, you know, a Silver Media. 9 of 3, now be at me across simple. And a day, a lot of games, eight in my bus, and of course, you be room or Sunday, you see fire or two, yeah, a tidbit, then you have found 1 by 1 year, the Yakatima to us. So now, so this green exercise, Kakre, shall say the free the Portugal national team and a class, eh, and the Portuguese national team, ABC, a kind ago against Wolves, I ever said, about 6:45 p.m., omitting 3 points at the Yako. And what check comment surrounding the game, Portugal new coach, Jorge Jesus, in a say, or also between the Portuguese national team, you know, acquired a promised land, number 1. Add the trophy, number 2. Add the Portugal for acquired level and standard. Obiagiri pass a Portugal national
3: Silver team. Silver Sports.
2: It deserves it very well. Now, so Chucky Jorge Jesus, or a proven winner. And in terms of coaches, so many titles, you know, Portugal, current coach, you know, in Jesus, a year, ye. In two Chucky free the year 1977.
3: Silver Sports.
2: Adeba.
1: Sure.
2: This particular coach, Jesus, you know, had 24 total trophies as a coach.
1: Hey.
2: Oh, yes. 24. Wow. Benfica, OGB. Faranabachi, Otaki, OGB. Flamingo, Eone, Brazil, OGB. In two Chucky that 24 trophies, oh, Jesus, had as a coach now. We got your papa, number 1. Oko Benfica had 10 titles.
1: Ah, we only your Ghana coach. You show me how much you've been.
2: Oh yeah. I'm more experienced. Say 63, 64 for now.
1: Hey,
2: as a whole,
1: you coach Portugal, you coach Ghana.
2: Yeah, the coach Accra. Iti Jesus said it's 72 years. This coach and which means a lot of experience. Sure. Which means they acquire Juma. The man we got me who said coach he can trophy as some of the year to me your own image and why be pain. Into that 24 trophies are coach in Ajino. A Makuma could turn with Benfica Timuno. I get 5 trophies with Flamingo, El Brazil, Uko Pima. Again, Fanabachi or the title Bako. And this very coach, Eko Pima or Saudi Pro League, you know, Adam Ahla Timuno, at the 2024 Saudi Pro League.
1: Sure.
2: For the first time since 2020-2021. Into coach Ashadina to screen Sinisono.
3: Silver Sports.
2: Oh, Jesus, S.A.U.A.N. and Oko, Anna South Football Club, Oko Tukins, Likoman, Sadio Mane, Matero Brozovic, and of course, Cristiano A. Ronaldo. Then talking of Jao Felesinum, Coach Ikoeno, S.A.D.I. Anna South
3: Silver Sports.
2: I mean, the Saudi Pro League, that is 2025-2026, sir. And for the first time since 2018 2019 Jorge Jesus eka so beje title also tibi jinu tumo now again so chaki plays a kuta Portugal national team as we speak omo ye trophy oriented players but omo ko the national team title ne ma
1: sure.
2: Now so chaki that trophy oriented players na o ko the Paris Saint-Germain football club one omo abrante afa ne say Nuno Mendes as a left back
1: sure
2: PSG with Luis Enrique edge two consecutive UEFA Champions League beyond that winger and dominated the French league with ease you know Nuno Mendes eka ho or Portugal national team
1: sure.
2: Omo World Cup amfa again then again Cristiano Ronaldo LED the Anasa football club edge the Saudi Pro League for the first time since 2019 Omo World Cup no ka ho adia amfa beyond that a lot of grade A players from Nibonibo Bernardo Silva preseason matches for Real Madrid football club name super or
1: sure.
2: Portugal title cinema Goncalo Ramos enimbo but problem ni ye also me team install there can say winning mentality in the setup e beti me aboa and winger so check in terms of golden generation Portugal national team e be nyom golden generation between the period of 1989 and of course 2006 in two chaki under 20 for Portugal national team omo kwachi dan omo kwaji 1989 AI World Cup again Esabeji 1991 World Cup and a 20 decoy. But as we speak, main national team no winger, omonye World Cup da. In the same Kurebiya Beriasi Enche, Nyeka se si Ronaldo, Luis Chugonum, and for World Cup, Obi Anyindi. And from that 1989, Edebano, not that generation, no, Abe One, Urafense Luis Figo, Cristiano Ronaldo, Rui Costanum, again Yao Pinto, then you talk about Fernando Couto, then again, Victor Ayabayes, you know. These were players, no money born a ball, extra Portugal national team, Jesia, still Amfa, into Jorge Jesus, and for that trophy-oriented mindset, you know, Ingram of Portugal national team, not trophies, number. Number two, only say presenting Ochile Muse, David Alaba, on your copy, or the Italian Serie A, Darius, you don't see cash, you team, no say, or pursue team, the trophies, number two, Onya game time na David Alaba ni ema timi koyi Edman
1: on the team energy trophies
2: within his team no
1: no dey kwaje
2: and na ma I was cemented I was in gume
1: na no the last one who say Edinisi cup final cried away
2: and the bet you say
1: player
2: per winger one David Alaba at the 34 years
1: sure
2: number 2 David Alaba as a player
3: silver sports
2: in terms of trophies abrentie che e che bora say at the age of 7, David Alaba had a total of 32 trophies. And in terms of achievement, the Alaba are you okay with it?
1: Mm-hmm.
2: Number 2, what about giant in terms of clubs who moved in Bayern Munich and Real Madrid Football Club? In the so-called Germany Bundesliga, one of the giant clubs in Bayern Munich in terms of consistent dominance. Again, Okopiemo Spanish League, now clearly, talking of Real Madrid Football Club, Barcelona, now the ATM, Aqua Kotache.
1: Sure.
2: Now tell her for more I said. In terms of trophies there, Nkala Bajibi, number 2, was here can be brave. But a club no so akona kwa kwa trophies, you know, and within the team, you know, and clearly. A free Sebenya, the origination of Italian Serie A. You didn't see Kashu, any Italian Serie A ni bida. Adio Majie, winger, a Italian Serie B and Serie C. Now, no tumre na mechile usi, you know. Oko yidini as a football club. Italian Serie B, no. Amaji 3 times. 1924, 1925. Yidini
1: sure.
2: Si Kasu won Italian Serie B. Ano beji the year 1955, 1956. And finally, 1978, 1979. Yidini si Kasu as a football club. Aji the Italian Serie B. The senior side talking of the Serie A, no. Yidini si team ain't too many. Amo best position or the Terence Serie A, I a third position. That was 2011 and of course 2012, that particular season. Again, what a key four players are in this cash where dear. I am a Kumako Mienu 2004, 2005, number 2, 2010, 2011. And that 2011, you know, Omoni opportunity to qualify for UEFA Champions League. Omokosu Kum Edekoi.
1: Gerard Deulofeu.
2: Exactly. Yeah. Fantastic. And I know what you said. If you see cast your team, you know, any obi obetime ru atop for the last time in 2011 again any terence siri an ibida but tokro for brand fence say David Alaba
1: squad ni
2: yes squad ni ah o sa try say o pese otimi esanya game time no what they call David Alaba as a player ade ba ko affecting bebre pa ade can say injury crisis you know sure. Association football winger you can injury crisis sir ni pese chere say eye icy eye for injuries and see for crisis now okay. David Alaba as a player estate born about professionally you no know, abrante na prima come aku 50 to 55 times and watene fie close to 130 times and which now say in terms of consistent play David Alaba and Famao number 2 team no ko unity cash you no and so team ma trophy season in season out so na some team kan no at the age of 34 okobo bo ni bi no team e dey agine ni me third pick here Thierry Henry ana chirechire mu say Spanish national team World Cup ya kobo na na omuje ye no na nge fluke omo performance no na very very solid da omo safata so omoje da particular dia kan say for World Cup etimi toda now Sharisco benya Thierry Henry picture TV no see dia mamia na me ni nkomo kakra before so betima kasade afa World Cup ho no na ya check Dani pan personality again the glories and sakaye as a footballer arguably one of the players so many born ebo no many goals ni she the days of Barcelona even Arsenal fame 2003-2004 justy Arsenal convincibles against Air Arsene Wenger clearly it took the lives of Thierry Henry or share 30 goals in that particular season
1: sure.
2: Now Henry pitched another TV in the CA Thierry Henry almost paying about so concern on what before World Cup no Thierry Henry as a player Edge Tumu about 17 FIFA World Cup matches.
1: Sure.
2: Estate Makuma quit 6 again. Eshe goes to Nisia. And not sure I will say. So best statistics 6 matches out of the FIFA World Cup. Generally, Equestria 6 goals, you know. Or Huan Kwenya say, Odin Kumubibri. Beyond that, I call 4 different FIFA World Cups. 1998 at France Air Geno. Me Thierry Henry, Eshe Ho. 2002 Thierry Henry Echo World Cup. 2006 and finally the year 2010. And not sure myself in terms of consecutive tournaments, you know, clearly Openia fence Henry Etini Kobia okay super job at the court. Now as we speak, so check Spanish national team, the NT will be able to do some yard and say so book FIFA World Cup. Shadisco far must start not to swam Spain national team World Cup do Mokoye. Spanish national team able 8 matches winger. Anyway, that 8 matches now. Now, check a list of teams and giants. Spain and Shawmoa. Throughout to show the final, and a fluke. No check his screens in this one. Okobo in the final game against Almighty Argentina.
1: Sure.
2: Okuta personalities, Okuta anchors, Okuta game changers, talking of Leo Messi, Air Crocettini, Okuta proven winners, rest, Abrante Fanese, Enzo Fernandez, proud to the final. No, ni Chelsea ko club or cup final aji refi Paris Saint-Germain team no ensem okay. Again no could a consistent and a proven goalkeeper talking of Emiliano R. Martinez or the Aston Villa echoed the promised lander clearly no more giant the same Spanish national team esobo omo ko pie mo semi final Spain as a national team at Real Madrid omo Barcelona etrache France almighty France okuta Kylian Mbappe Ousmane Dembele Michael Olise N'Golo Air Kante, William Saliba.
1: Okay.
2: And again, the year 2018, the same French national team, Spain, Eshomo semi-final, no? Equadi the FIFA, I mean, World Cup. 2022, the same French national team, Asako final. And Thierry Safata, so about Spain, Abasso, again, the quarter-final. Ekushia Bedroma, after some golden generation, HM, the golden generation, and a consist of Kevin A. De Bruyne.
1: Sure.
2: No World Cup, you could tell you now, Ebenya Thibaut Courtois, arguably one of the potent goalkeepers in soccer. The same Spanish Chomo quarter final, Etrasomu 2-1. And of course, round 16 Spanish national team winger, Eshe Portugal 1-0. Portuguese national team, arguably Ekuteno Mendes, one of the sure. best left backs, no shame, Cristiano Ronaldo. Then again, Vitinho came into the occasion. Not any fluke. So, Terry Asamoa Kano, Spain for an IAD, 8 matches in the FIFA World Cup. Again, Emma is 6 clean sheet. And of course, NHL said, no more potent defensively. Talking of Emerick Laporte, then again, Pau E. Kubasi. Now, General, and Emma is Utopia.
1: Sure.
2: Who check Nations League and other games also team be so clearly here mentions because national team be ever be see Kenya. No check the personalities, players are. Ombe jinem Arapedia mumu various national teams are. Match in, match out. Omu ya the 3 points are. Yenye game no. Na kwakwe topic na edie room. Mr. Tipu get on Netherlands airball Germany national team. And a day airball 6:45 p.m. Coach Ojina touch life for the German national team. A coach a friend said Jurgen Klopp.
1: Sure.
2: This is a coach. We implemented that kind of changing pressing. So in this Liverpool football club, the same Jurgen Klopp a try Egypt to say, maybe players are one, omu kuta pace, players number two, omu explosive pace. Again, omu ya winning mentality mwa juma ya etineboa. And two chaki also see the Liverpool Jurgen Klopp. Obenya Sadio Mane of Senegal, Roberto Firmino of Brazil national team,
1: sure.
2: And Mohamed Salah of Egypt national team or the coin. And game team about Sadio Bako also be a son of Sonny say, Sakobas a coach to be a born first gamer. No one check that energy and the momentum a coach in a pursuit to make a call.
3: Silver Sports.
2: And about 12 matches, Netherlands national team and Germany, and about since the year 2004. Germany already marked Marco 5. Netherlands, I win it 2. A woman come out of 5. Every year, I will draw. And I will say, numbers in the HLM say, either Germany national team, Abesha Netherlands, and Serbia, a Bekutima could draw both sides.
3: Silver Sports.
2: Last year, Musha was 14th October 2024. That particular game, winger, Germany share 1-0 against Netherlands Air national team. You read that game, you know, now 64 minutes, you know, Germany national team, I try say, Omenya da Gua. And Xavier Semoura booster again, a team are prevention from emergency play in association football. The case will be avoided emergency player, such as Omi and Shanansa. And I don't get no other payment or so. I know the room now. Tactically, in this particular game, this is a team one coach. I just to Mr. Flick Econ. No, we are doing for Spanish national team, but you are doing club at the Germany in Echo and Xavi Hernandez Cruz at the Netherlands and so Seba. In terms of personalities and coach versus coach there, I'll tip your team club over Abrante Afane say Javier Hernandez. Now tactically, BBNC, Germany national team a Romo typical 4-1-2-3 formation. Now, in terms of that tactical formation, club Edeco, so many chirima come up for no a single pivot in a shape of Joshua Kimmich. Winger, Kimmich Emma 1, experience. Number 2, or my personality, and third one, a player by quiet resource-oriented player. So in this Elba Munchi Football Club, one of the consistent players are Omni Titus and Legend Kemich Ekahon. Nani Mumi, you know, a Jamal Musiela, and of course, Abrante Afane and Nechanum. Which I can Najam over Jamal Musiela. So for Koba so could to hear a Prani Adinya Bemuno, about 2-3 games in a row, a Ido Besha go or by assist for. Team Akansere Bayern Munich.
1: Sure.
2: So such players should jema. Obenya da flute footballer, oji ball, obe carry no it's media call. And attacking three no, the maintenance Karim Adeyemi of Barcelona Football Club. Ebo as a left winger, abakwakuye juman solid ediako. So for this particular season in 2026-2027, Karim Adeyemi of Barcelona, 7 matches, 2 goals, 2 assists. This tells you mathematically, I made 4 goals and assists after just 7 games. Adeyemi dey call starting for Germany national team and arguably one of the game deciders, no, Kai Havertz, only the attack, no. Netherlands from the Kwakorum, Van Harkinom, Dancer Den Fresenom, Virgil van Dijk, and Mickey van der Van. These are players, a blend of inexperience, number 2, experience in the shape of Abrante Afane, Virgil van Dijk. This particular game, I foresee 2-1 for Germany national team because of the effect of our offense, Jurgen Klopp. General Mivie,
1: okay,
2: Portugal Elbow was national team less than 1 minute. General.
1: Sure.
2: The HR game in a tough air. Portuguese national team, Elbow gamer. Regardless of my personality, senior squad, the Kutomu in a chino. Mm-hmm. A resource open on Sanka.
1: Yeah,
2: in two such gamer, Portugal against Wales national team clearly. On my last one game, on Cowboy, that was 6 July 2016. Portugal against Wales national team, no, 2-0. You read that game, no? Na Cristiano Ronaldo, Etimene go in that game, Etimene so. And of course, our friend say, hey, Jesus, Eddie Romano. Of a sort, he has a player, so most is here, no? Obi Ayade, number one, goalkeeper Costa, Netironum, John Ruben Dias, Ekwa Kweye Juma, and Varagamo, Emma, that kind of an inexperience and experiencer, Ometimi Dako, midfield two, no? Omen any more that bond, our order of Paro Sentiment one. I have branched a fan, say, and they. Pau Jao Neves, Ekwako Jemfinfini, Vitinha Enso Kano, and attacking third players, no, Cristiano Era Ronaldo. Ronaldo Chino, Ebenya Jao Feles, Bruno Era Fernandes, and Pedro Neto. These are players, more explosive, more speed, more personalities, and in terms of 1v1, Omo Yadie, a total dominance for Portugal national team over Wales. I see 2-0, 2-1, and a 3-1 for Portugal, you know Ronaldo Shegua, winger any one.
1: Okay. Champion Taylor, Anna Martin in Cano. Dr. Madison. Semento Kasha.
4: Ote. After them.
1: Yes.
4: CBB, I will call
1: you. Boko announce way.
4: A Jaobadia.
1: 15 minutes, family river.
4: And then on the time, on the person who trebu so the cost set.
1: Lucano.
4: Good.
1: I'm a man, 8 to 10 minutes.
4: It's very normal. Press conference, dear. I mean, Tetra was set, can you also walk
1: Okay. Lesotho could be catcher on or get 3 points.
4: So, Meza or Meza Ghana and a Ghana and a minim, Sabia, measuring now or Meza Tetigana, seven walker.
1: What do you drew?
4: Until you drew
3: silver sport.
1: 50 minutes. I would 50 minutes. I would also say, coming just 8 minutes.
4: To Sumamina,
1: auntie, 15 years.
4: Good.
1: Now you're now.
4: Just to yeah, interest listeners, I was here Chiomopa, Brown Bia, Omni Dijuma, Silver Media and IE3, especially on YouTube, and from Mutie,
1: and I talk on also,
4: Dr. Madison Official.
1: And on the second, so project it, she tell us so, baby, you talk to me, ma. Me, you come and see me, dear. Maybe I'm a rabbi, I know.
4: Tomorrow for Jenny, my watch.
1: Me, pump us media at the tip of Vienna, second, so. And I said, tell her, when would you make her?
2: Oh, yeah, I'm a pen and many trust for media.
1: Sir, oh, babe, 3 days in
2: you. Wow.
1: 3 days, some second.
2: I will be tagging me.
1: Me peri peri pa.
2: Oh, guy, okay, I see. And the pen will be tagging me.
1: Me pump a sumi na na mi nimno. Etian ram, I say me kai mi ko. Mi nu yebi. Kai mi ko mi nu yebi. Me ko enos. Mi na kai say we serve us ah. I say mi nimwe ni me enos. Mi ya friend pump a sumi na. I say agogo.
2: Agogo.
1: Feel a bit of yima meno. But say case me tap me say hey unia. Boy si jiska.
4: Unia. Muyo na so
1: na ja. And when tina yabo brei masa.
4: Yeah.
1: It's unia yung room.
4: Okay. I'm just oh. I'm saying we found this league never cost so and the most important thing is say Drew Samuel say we get a lot of clubs on mobile press conference together with players and together with coaches obi abey any press conferences. And the most important thing is that I be common in some way. I am on the canal. And I am most of the times, I am a demagogue coho because I am very, very touching. Now, Cristiano Ronaldo, I can't seem to be in a press conference anymore. And I'm going to say, Cristiano Ronaldo, a human who be Jayana. And I saw about twice why Eddie Ama, a Portugal national team. Now, some more can't eat. se national team no e decide se omo hia me bie mu a in fact me gina chiri na I will be the number one supporter for a national team of Portugal. But just to asema Cristiano Ronaldo a came on a link it to a two branches because nin sema wodi a two jay e ya kwakoye se personal emotions kakra wrem ana the other way round e ye audience ana se oman 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you se obema the highest level of performance eti mo ne bo no kwa ne do time bi na se e sha se se e de pia na as a doubt kakra bi e ba it first of all ombehwe who age at say the toso two who age ni free what we are and sana ya ba behwe performance no eyie because our performance at the pia ebi obi beka se ni pass messi ne mo ne mo na akofo mi nyina e ya koye se ni mfie no e wo suru ti no se se 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e the sentiment any emotions e wuramu first of all
5: silver sports
4: and ade ehu hia ye pa and say
5: silver sports
4: because ehu hia eti no ka say se no se mo se mo be working out from the national team o ni hweka because o man na nyane dia oba be toye etin se mo se wo nyina nche a obeye din no aye din na one supporter for the Portugal national team
1: Portugal abain em person Ronaldo be jabo bo
4: ana me che o se
1: me to as you go ana aye o se sem trofo ya na ha dwen
4: yes ana me
1: abain se so Ronaldo jabo ba revenue kura ba form o mo bobo match me se stadium for 58000 Ronaldo ama ni pa 3000
4: Eti wasama working. I link it to so many things. I don't say this time around we work can see cafe mu and commercials the enyoma at the bar in Portugal man mu. We kwa the any trophies any other things. We commercials sika e ba on man mu e ho asem no man panye neka. But onu wa hu se ye okofu bebre wo no mo tag no ibo the press conference we ka say bi mu kra your madwen so mu nya no kra tis ko ngu kra.
1: O ye no kra.
4: Ko ngu free wi ase. 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
1: esa na players no coach ne se catch om se
4: good
1: play momman infected
4: good
1: on say Rooney be cast be say mo bo world cup mo Ronaldo mo jina no mo mo nyabara mo pass pass or center mo money nwe effective on the anything
4: good
1: I've only asked the Rooney person can or say Ronaldo the anything cross ball ne bra ball ne tun anim
4: obese
1: now we bring up pass ball we chiri as we know man you are also boss was free chiri ba
4: good inty what asemo a Rooney can any day. We have to play to fit Cristiano Ronaldo.
1: Sure.
4: It's almost an answer more kind. Yes, very simple. First of all, share no answer.
1: I am a
4: cano. Say no here. Na the Yakita Kono soon ya dear. You just leave the country. Na the tokos on air with you, my dear person away. So I know
1: you obey you.
4: And Anna Macacho, on the Bianas or Cassie.
1: On my no, on my no.
4: The man Penino crying, and I can say,
1: on your sergeants of a married tie.
4: So I say, but I'll down with him or no uncas with him set. In fact, I said, why am I? And in commodity a fresh, in fact, I have no man can say, and you may be a horn of my own. Only baby, I will yet you, ma. na omo, you see, you have to work as a team. It's here, why it was imagine saying, yen cast, yen temunya, and can always sure say, you bet me live up to expectation. To get me, yes, sir. Yen to me and yet you man on Costro, sir. So what you say, it's in also be a beer echo cool,
6: sir. No coach,
4: not understand the near you,
6: which is what you need.
4: Players need be winning more on your
6: hand. You think it's men on minimum throw.
4: Good.
6: I will tell you, say, play to fit.
4: Good.
6: Oh, captain. Say, oh, yes, Anna, men frew.
4: It's no
6: more. Man frew. My catch will say, yes, Oban, what disobey me?
4: Of course. It's where players be brain, and you in support of Cristiano Ronaldo, and one won him. So, what you say? And you know, football, check. It's no only. Say, what time now? Say, open us and so. But I think, say, I was say, do you also be our own? See, a friend on Quadia. So, bet me, I be born Quan, on the ball. No me pay any dues because do obey ama Portugal minor do obey ana why no and who team disclose Cristiano Ronaldo ni impact awanya e wo Portugal so and you ma why dey ama Portugal
6: ni any impact o
4: e so o ka so
6: try by akora bi the national team be to a no be we Argentina e dru Portugal was Ronaldo
4: good
6: ana say dey o say e Ronaldo ka mini Portugal ko na Portugal u tie o mabako se na e ye croquet we bi
4: you see. It's no
6: baby, we free my dear. I say, I've been international airport.
4: It's no here. Cristiano now the impact when you now Portugal. So, no, so what you see. So, but I know sometimes, you know, we'll be back. Cristiano Ronaldo
5: Silver Sports
4: selfish and the other tens of staff near the but okay, sir. Nas one year fair to Cristiano Ronaldo.
6: Ronaldo didn't
4: know. I said, be come over your selfish near the
6: didn't know.
4: So, Bobo was
6: we'll be at many 100 plus assist. Then they encounter us more corner. Runs around about corner. But I register 100 plus,
4: of course,
6: assist on the care. Ebrumpo,
4: of course, intino. I am not Ubu Honor Momokas answer.
6: Did any selfish?
4: But we are there, Kurana. Anti Cristiano Ronaldo is there, so you have to accept that fact. But away from that, the journey winners are casting me, and as I'm not kind, a very important power or send you a KEA power or Manchester City. But Saudi Arabia, see, can I buy you know? No, to me, actually,
6: and it be a mechanical
4: or say, Opera, or Shaman, and Nananum, and Po Edinisica, so apa
6: and from Quetry. As a modern echo, power is a modern can call China. As I'm there, I think Saudi hope. Sakata, you know, Shanghai, Shanghua,
4: China, Honom.
6: Oh, Miss Kokoji says, can be seen for Sona Basson.
4: Good.
6: Oscar Evan Okoi,
4: Oko China,
6: Oko D more than 10 years.
4: Good. It's you know, as some at January in the Sakano, a very, very much important. Oh, Yapa,
6: Braboni is cool.
4: Eh? As a professional player, ujina so na so performance na rise ya. Mere wa bo akosura na bia be 10 to 12 achekura na bia 15 years.
6: Kwenye dodo ne onye obi betimi aba kopim Messi ne Ronaldo.
4: Debi da, age no. 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E ba unexpected. It is a okaso oboa no ho a. Awoso odi boa no ho. Sure. Because life after football and in SMP, ye hunko funum baby rea, no more performance, no more stro, and no more bo, a bobon ye, but a mucha bobon in the acusio say.
6: He said, Andre Shola away.
4: So I tell him, come on, I say, it's not your new member of one.
6: So when I'm here,
4: good. Missy, your place to be born, my sea, I call you a mokra with prisons.
6: And Victor Vade Jabo or cat was on the Jabo by Yenton in Cap Beam.
4: You see,
6: Obin Chen baby, who is a Victor Vade, obey him. I coach you crow or bassa or jai.
4: Good.
6: So this will live a cool life.
4: Life after football is very important. It's so what case or call Saudi Arabia because of the family. General, because Tijani renders on team for baby and come with Ballon d'Or. On team come with the best player, I will EP and him. On team could you go Ken. Debbie, there was one young football, Mussa Sian Wadru. So it's very important, say, or bedjane, or no, any in the bush, you know, because was Abrabon or Bompo, the Aton and Nana no more. So what you see, the Nana no one or what you're talking
6: about. Saint Susan Maville,
4: you see,
6: away.
4: It's no Abrabon and
6: Casaco Alila.
4: Ah,
6: West Ham, some more boys, 22
4: you go there. Only what can swing now move in England,
6: sir.
4: And come in the pounds.
6: Some go cry there, and go cry even aging your bed 27, 20.
4: So what you see,
6: wait there, but yes,
4: too, well,
6: I'm going to 22.
4: Aye.
6: Oko.
4: Oko akwaje. I even 20 million. I saw move in your throat.
6: Ah.
4: But they will go there and make money.
1: And it's very important. And you have been a quantity body and make trust.
4: Yeah.
1: Say $10 million a year. Africa, ma $10 million
4: a year. Any year. Nas wa bet na fi. Nani yoma nku ya beka so wa mo bra. Obeka so life ni na wa spend na kwa.
1: Or the farmer.
4: So at the farmer and the. So at
1: lesson kwa ni pema.
4: It's no one say wetin make more money. Na o invest. It wo wi a wo say adwuma na asese a wo ye ni samre yi. O ja kwotena fi a onye hwi bia. It's na adwuma na wo ye samre sika na o pe de ago na pay ni back.
1: Okay.
4: Very simple.
1: Dr. Madison, I'm not telling you. I'm going to call Powers. Powers.
7: Jawai.
1: 10 minutes. Ina yemrefi na. This is the fina ayede.
7: Yes, yes, yes. Mama nyano.
1: Say you coach is here. Pull 3 points. You be boy we you many aji aba.
7: The year who said the new
1: man. Aye, sure.
7: Sifa coach.
1: And I win you coach me.
7: Coach is here. You many away ne.
1: Wose
7: yes
1: yanko se yekoye sightseeing e wo kwa ibuake
7: okay
1: ana se koye catwalking na match ne so na nwumre e beba wie no na Ghana ye de 3 points e ba obi krum Ghana
7: coach kasa ba wakasa as a coach as a manager de ma Black Stars e de me feel say men na met na se so wakasa then e dan da attacker na so obi anyo de nsa be ngum ye yi no e me nyi ne se coach betimi akwa agina press conference and so can say give my come no yemu na Black Stars e din kugu
1: na wo na say ye hwe material take time you
7: oh we still down no we dey come no yes am we come say yemu nwie no o piece da the side team ye din kunim e wo say match no emo da anya mate me akoso nti do after say e be corner sa da ye nwie no Ghana team ye din kunim anase ye nwie na am pana de anya pitch no so harase do ha na e be dis am
1: ko ma
7: your way to size thing in our strength na fee
1: okay
7: plus a minor of so na yahun send the game in bisi akoso when you come on all kind of mean means that any the problem akasa as manager my Black Stars
1: okay
7: and hope say the boy is not the best no the come say na man you met me akoso
1: okay and see say no Germany new coach Netherlands new coach and matches in e ban he fan of
7: okay
1: Denmark Wales Denmark in Norway
7: yeah
1: Wales Portugal
7: okay
1: and the matches no any ensemble no mudu go no so
7: okay
1: 10 minutes you know the room now
7: but me now was na me trying to snap it Black Stars dey nting say be be nya na ya trust dey flow be baba be we me come on our game said like ever cross word or so it is through a Portugal and Wales or mobile and I feel so no Netherlands and Germany or so dey pem so honum na me come on me baba be we
1: okay
7: but answer am pese me check a crabby Eddie Free video assistant referee Trinity
8: after Silver Sports
7: Krabi. That was the free
1: one.
7: Okay. And the engineer name is Sam Dada say in the year 2018, and officially in the Hun said, I did find a VAR no, just a barber can football's permanent rule book
1: ever sure.
7: By International Football Association Board. Yeah, for now, no, I'll be a game be a cost to be an VAR no, a barber can be. And one common more football mono for now, no VAR no, a barber be simple. And VAR no. The boat I ain't here and before introduce of Van as I'm running as a Baba Beboa, not just errors to be a ref is a year on the pitch. And now to say, and can I say, incidents in the Biana is see, Wabra Refina Quenya in Wono, Vano El Jose Baba Beboa, and a ref is any Quenya, not just say, Omaqua could take his side decisions and at Timia Boa Amani Matimia Coso. And of course, the title to one as a for now, Vano a Biano. I ain't in you as you will come, if you say Vano Bayan a Baba Boa.
1: Sure.
7: Papa, I improve game no. It be so few say va no crown or buy a buy no. I mean
8: emphasize being
7: was an idea about problems on the tier.
1: Okay.
7: It is a wood yet and common be craft you say va on a bear crank in you from free up. Nadia near more game in a city tier da. And then I'm a person may day mano etumka cra the cross with the floor. It is kind of a shall say dear freedom say va no buy a buy no va no has improved football.
1: Sure.
7: Quan who do be brina esso. Ye beti me abo dini be any wa. Obetimi a convince me ama magia tu me say va no ba be bo no am mo agro no ana say fa improvement am I but e we mo nyina so mo do be we say va no so ba aba no te say agwa ko tre jana no ba aba no nyina 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Say bi bia game e koso no. Say go tom say kim. Na say ball referee hu. Na ka say ball na to a chere ma say offo. Say enti say yo nya ka say go pe da so. Uni bi bia ho a obetimi aye. E de twitwa ajo ho. Na say nya to ma pe kim. Ba ni ho no ball no to ma to. And your game still be so na goals ni bi ho na otim say clearly are here off.
9: Are off.
7: E de be we game na kwako fa nti nwa so dia ba. Are there goals now? We say you know, off as referee. Aje, if you cross maza, are there no crown? You go edit to na off. But you hear no referee say born atum. That just say, eh, problem is not a one. You only be in the same dada.
9: Oh,
7: no
9: crown.
7: One thing a penalty incident and then no sweet team across for
9: sure.
7: Now strikers in ya just a penalty need to be da. If you two is referee necessary, but you see and say we achi in ya penalty bad. You have already you any them referee see there be one. Your poor incidents, the business who out him is a way, and a main penalty cry.
9: And so, no referee, let's
7: be dive. Normally, I check referees, not just a referee at the penalty.
9: Referee, I'm a crop is who we are. Yes, now, what's I don't need any,
7: you know, not just a problem, baby, and a now a face, but run up bar, am I? If it be in comedy of a red card incident, and I see
9: sure,
7: a toda, what he was a way, a disabled red card part. But referees who said they don't want to go say, I didn't know any red card. Obeka Ramos, when you play a fan, is a Mohamed Salah incident.
9: Ah, sure.
7: A day a vow, and can come off from. But if we are on the yellow card, the crown, according to
9: the referees who are
7: in
9: the
7: yes, and it's all that in common. A plus, even so, the red card, sir. It be a vow, one can be to me at tennis. I'm an eye. None of your interest was in good belly, I made the yellow card. Wabra no na incidents and no crack could yet yan. But Van no hunting no referee near Quina, Etania, then as a card now demand no crown with chum.
9: That's it. It's not Val Cruyanson, a woman so a leak in Sukutia, but ready so young for the cross here behavior.
7: Yes, yes, yes. Timmy can say, Bah Abano, our crown will be buried now,
9: Abua,
7: and for so
9: many Abua.
7: But I also from the other side in Soswa. Val no so bad, but the maker has executed a different type of controversy be a quack or 20 abetum.
9: Sure.
7: Every person may be on a boat for that. We see if you want to come up from.
9: Okay.
7: Now, the idea can first, no, you didn't come on and say, ah, the referee person or chair said, I didn't know it were who incident well, is here now, as I say. If it's who, yeah, and it's a whole body, and it's just a sound come on, and it before
10: Silver Sports.
7: But now, come on, you're moving from referee, the end home. It's for now. So outside, the two was the same, come on, have any line, no, and line, and I'm ha. It would be different lines, he be.
9: As him,
7: and I said, no more draw lie, we are barbed to me. And you're off, and you're off. Some come on, I'm no can say, baby, a druce is seeing what brava, oh, holy.
9: Beno Cray,
7: some barn you want in this line, and
9: come,
7: and for now, we'll be able to draw the line if I be.
9: Lino, which me who will be like, Palace away, powers,
7: yes,
9: what chamber rooms outside, idiot.
7: And you say, a vab, a line, come on, I'm no can say, yeah,
9: okay, brava, very, very interesting.
7: You're tossing me a new one here, sir. I didn't know a valve where I'm prompted referee man uncle who incidentally see you know.
10: Silver Sports.
7: And then a referee uncle where the address is sent out to be who say players need to be done no more air protest. I say, as I say, referee cook away. Eba, no bed drawn in triangle. No, nothing what it's say. I didn't know what we are dancing on you. It's your movie from certain affairs in command city. You know, it's not controversies about this. Say, when it be, you know, say, I didn't have a valve for no crown incident where you see you know, as sent out almost to referee in crack. No, but I say that for this is no ultimate money. I'm a team across the world. I did back one bar, no bar, but no, I be happy and papa. And as a moon said, I changed the game.
10: Silver Sports.
7: No, said the city. It's in our team, Bobo. That's a turn up Tom Crown to me celebrity.
9: Do I make a crown?
7: And I had you and papa. I did back one year game with him for now. And I said, Utim bet what now? Now, but you will need you there. The referee did a sub corner. So I understand you will TV be you are quabba.
9: Na meka
7: se celebrity we are here say adere yanye.
9: Na unim de me ana ye mesiru.
7: E ga de.
9: Ma se go. Ma roma tade.
7: Yes yes yes.
9: Wo ma me card. Uko she uko he van no.
7: Eh.
9: Yes e enye go. And are you going to reverse my card na so be ye den?
7: Ah, I say
9: oh no. Ya na me tense bien. Ko se say according to football mra no. Ye she go in royal tade.
7: Of course.
9: Unya royal tade e bukabo ofe. Ma to atena. Me nim say

0: Dinner, you go in yesterday against Chelsea, 2009. Go, now my shots on my romatari. Go, Benesin, sir. Now the crop, but not the catcher, me say, born a crop or a boy, and a foul being in camp also. And she offside, a year, you didn't can't vassy, born here foul, baby, you know, carrying so I said, you know.
1: That's how the end and away a coach be anywhere. Or be encouraging the players who say go a Roatale.
2: Because you know,
1: the next card the best source for that you say, and you will forgive me. Maybe I'll call the yellow cast me, no crowd to us, no one missing this game. It's also in the environment, and the genius here, causes it to be controlled. But sometimes I grow any emotions. The view I do, I am for honey, you will be
0: better.
1: When him brown, so no,
0: why are you
1: guys in a gym? But do one of the interviews say, time grow on a time. Ghana na 20 di na oye no se ti kura no go se se o se go no kura no o ji na ni no corona time
0: se world cup 2010 in years akura di no corona time onu be card se me se
1: won
0: kai kura so corona time o wie ya ko referee ni man card no onu se ah adam ayede
1: e ji mbe bia na
0: no time ye
1: ti de gina ka ho bi na ba me enu o ntimi conclude o view se ba na be boa bebre but e won nan so bebre nan so wo ho anu atimi baba ni in all na be boa de chance na vano anywho e no say the home come on is it here and again him say be cause won tell the predictions ni bi na me nyana me si Portugal against and I say Netherlands and Germany no mode pim so e was our match de mono say anu anu ma didi ho come on come bebre na no ade ba kwa ma ni game no e ni kai two managers a mo nyina daga to baba ya juma
0: sure.
1: From two managers, you know, he didn't know what to do at the moment. Ibe hun Xavi Hernandez, or Kako Fajj, Mandi Amanda Lanz, and then jogging club from Liverpool for down. Or also, one of the first match at the Amasa and the Furnace Germany. I mean, we're two sides now with materials. I want to know what to do. Erickson and Lanz, they both, you know, mean, who is say, would be best chance, yes, clear favorite, be seen a holding brown and young could yes be brave.
0: Okay.
1: I have also Germany for but Germany for in him will be a new era no more.
0: Under transition.
1: In him so more brave, Papa, more struggle. It's no way now, father say, it is Germany now, per se, you know, not game, no, a quack or trick or coin be so. Martin and the Etipan coin, you know, and the Crocoy scoring draw, and you know, so much. When Bebo, I'm a cordial Germany for no, say, be like 2-1 B. It was our match on the emo. I mean, you were Portugal there, side of Fernandes Wolves, match on the emo.
0: Okay.
1: In the moment, it's a game with media, I mean, BBM on Portugal, but she has favorite.
0: Sure.
1: About the squad players now, more greater just a squad depth, or on my side. But almost also a both ye. And it made him at the other team, yeah, way two sides, I catch him as a Wolves for the best game, and I see a favorite. This is all kind of a full body sometimes. Yana
0: BBM,
1: and he may expect us, and then he said, Portugal to me dominate the game from midfield. No more control you through the guys of and the likes of just João Neves, Bruno Fernandes, and then Vitinha also beating me a control game in the camera with Ronaldo and so lady attack on supplies of Ebeco. Now, if you're waiting me at a point now, we hear him see a new game in Portugal winning by 2-goal margin. Seb Andy 2-0, and as I'm going to 2-0 match, the Mimian Aqua 3-1 or match. We took on Ronaldo, you know, quick one. I must see.
0: Okay.
1: Maybe another man is didn't come on a free air band. Say Cristiano Ronaldo for now, no so on retire. Now on to ask for more game than Adam. Come on. From the side, if you say, you might be a more Paul. And there is time for everything. Ronaldo, Baba, be a Juma, when you extraordinary career, the Amasa, the father said, Portugal.
0: Sure.
1: And being so bit me, I could work as a 1 year World Cup, no, yes, a movie. But then you know, Mono, Ronaldo, Baba, in the form of the ever paid dues. Okay. From my side, if you say a better than so, Eddie Amana, as I say, or do so many see, now I can't trust with the floor.
0: Okay.
1: The age, you know, 41. I mean, Ronaldo, maybe a chum, said to me, a senior mono. Now, come on, now, or cancer now, or mom fancy you to know, I didn't hear. Conan, come on, you know, as I say, we ye, the scoring ability in if you are, I got the MB Monaca. And he had a difficult, so also, bo game, the suiting your Baba Hopinti, or page or so. I mean, so when you're a teamwork, if you
0: oh, and no, you run in a car, say, oh, player like Ronaldo, whom this is an age of a duno. But born into Nima, no matter the or two of a show. Into one and two planet system, say, your Bokrana, or some match, be so, Ronaldo run it, nothing a Bruno Airpile, my back pass. Obey some Ronaldo, dear, Ubo bought to Nima, or you finish, and I say, on your ball, cross a bar, or something, I will call pass ball, I come over, be a new dinner, actually.
1: Jim Vanna says, 6 times, no see in a way, so open in town and a bono, bono supplies, no crown, and more and
2: Ti Ronaldo jina ni mo kra no bo no e kwa nam no ade akoma no

0: Is that a creative? Winter was when it was more creative, no. Cobovitina Dean, Ebo, a John Nevers Dean, Ebo Billy, say, more chance any creation, more yet in my PG, Emma Dembele, Asia Ghost, Fisher Coraskiria, Moba Portugal Monia.
1: And attending Dembele's who were anymore and a style of listen was born again, let us say.
0: Also, still create a way. And also, wasn't there more creative players?
1: All kind of work was just as all woman is seen to Ronaldo or Pace in him.
0: Sanders are teamwork. Sanders really can. Also, he done in War Madrid. No. A moment I was a player to see to Ronaldo.
1: At that time, not Ronaldo, Pram Ronaldo, near any Ronaldo.
0: No, she had any Oko Anasa. Hey, George, she's a coach, League Lama woman. Sanders coach is a bar. Oh, yeah, first system more, Ubiamo. But Obama boy my IOS as Ronaldo Jirema play to suit him as you see
1: said you Ronaldo on my it's not Ronaldo I think tough scorer award no back to back
0: I'm not talking about that
1: some is make can go as some now dey bad
0: yeah Obama tell say Ronaldo jam kwa mu hu no kura ma Obama so much league no
1: on now we can say Abayan cry for Ronaldo so say
0: now 100% be retire no say Abayan
1: say if you say resource no patience no this can no Abayan over here yeah
0: Sikan wo he
1: say I Portugal by the World Cup, and it's on being years ago on Omoheria.
0: Omon can say for 2030 World Cup, Kranica, wouldn't you have crowned on the 10 one year
1: coach, Banner Resource, Manu Munesca, my coach, and Atanavano,
0: coach, coach, you only bomb me in your scar.
1: Omo Munesca, not resource in this kind
0: of resource in your new. Best Canadian,
1: you offer for harmony. This is yeah, Carlos Curios, I bay. Not resource near my Black Stars, quite fast, Bunny and Yeska, over for the
0: year. Yes, you come up. Bibia ma.
1: Yeah, I mean, it's a wood to so I wait to see the
2: end. Your time is up.
0: Your time is up.
1: Why are you not from here? And we know. And to say Ronaldo Beckers were retired. A very difficult set.
2: Yeah.
1: Coach Beckers one friend. My friend of crowd Beckers one friend. Bench.
2: Good.
1: Ronaldo, a big player. I mean, the brand and the song.
0: Sure.
1: And until say, or see, or only my whole daughter, yeah, maybe feel say, why are you not from here? You have to study your base here.
0: On say, okay,
1: you lose a base here at 19, you have 30, and you have 30, and you have
0: oh, but your boy World Cup, you want to run across the castle in the last World Cup. Mm-hmm. And you're behind closed doors.
1: When he visits any person I interest room.
0: No, there will be what you...
1: Be at the interest.
0: No, what you ask, but what you come on mood, you don't know what you say. 20 World Cup in Ebano. I'm making an example, this is no more bomb match, not out of 50,000 capacity to come on the bono. Ronaldo, I'm calling you 3,000 in Ebano.
1: It will be like Argentina now, Messi, I retire, you know.
0: Da benyo mude.
1: Injinare na uze bi benya no ngonsa ma.
0: Oni omo na ntimi kan kese.
1: Eh.
0: Ana Argentina di World Cup ben Portugal for no. Argentina betima bo players beat say Maradona mo perso he. Ronaldo ni Ronaldo making Portugal big. Any Messi Portugal making Portugal Argentina big. Then eso.
1: Ana no chiri mo say. Wa ba baye ne for
0: me. No meto asio be question we no. Ronaldo making Portugal big. Any Messi making Argentina big. Then pan ya
1: chiri. Argentina before say Messi ever.
0: Sure.
1: And wa ba ron so be tumo ntine. Wa ba baye ne for me dia.
0: Sure.
1: It is in that same way Ronaldo so ba baye ne for me dia.
2: Time na so.
1: Your baby o be fa.
0: Part of time yan so ma no.
1: Team no buy and the personal interest room. Say what kind of say na buy
0: time. Personal interest no dia. Anything in account na yetie nyese nyina account.
1: Bia the interest.
2: Ana me
1: catch
2: you.
1: In a time na so. Why not form?
2: Ana me catch you when say.
0: Senior
2: na kan na we yet you ma. Ah na we jina na so bobo no.
1: Still,
2: omo be tag with that the same thing. Because
1: on me expect say Mezano with that say Ronaldo na next yesterday.
2: Good.
1: And now no. The question say. Where you go say?
2: Because you are still playing as an active footballer.
1: Ronaldo impact on the man team we form.
0: Oh, any dear, any
1: you know, if you say team will be more collective, no margin crew, it's a song here beyond Ronaldo. Now, what kind of
0: sound? Now, we are sure, sir, Ronaldo Jabba will put a couple of
1: oh, now we are sure, so
0: let them make us as a place in the moment and tell someone some person with a couple.
1: Oh, that's really
0: because one, Bruno Fernandes, one year, nice open cup of a beer, you know, better boom.
1: Oh, I don't know, yes,
0: why Bruno?
1: One, I Ronaldo, I'm okay, my own multimillionaire.
0: Omo renew but say a ton a capo that's why I hear omo
1: oh capo that's in answer in omo final Ronaldo play a prize omo om to
0: ah yeah now why and yana ne onu na mu ne kwati career me kaso what you play is a penalty so
2: I say eh yam na kwese yeye against of Cristiano Ronaldo say
0: there
2: are a problem no
1: I mean
2: in caso
0: ne dabi what's na
2: because ah what's a contest
0: ah what's na
2: ah
0: what's na
2: onu na ya kwye problem
0: dabi what's na wo drag kwa the end
1: say ma ne man ya de why be breed ya man
2: yes
0: ana me person me chiro say onu nya ana e say e tie eh obi a personal interest ana from the hierarchy Ronaldo nya e bi on personal interest ka ho be ban na mu kwom person ko be retire
1: in one penny, you know, Ronaldo.
2: And I'm
1: so it was good. And I'm who feels that now na ewo ho sey ne koban sey on asase o mu hia Ronaldo ana ofiu sey o mpese ne time aso ofiu a tinchina o betim at a point sey na mo de distance fans nyina benya na ko tan Real Madrid
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1: oho it you know
0: on sey adata me na ma de sey nyanya obi a oba be sana nan
2: it was such as to her senior man panini cancer or can
0: no no no future president to
2: Ronaldo future president
0: ah ma Portugal
1: did you mo kenya for how long but I was abo
0: oh wa ka
1: de yan komoni baba be so obeko
0: obeko ba mo person mo 2030 world cup ni wea
2: 2030
0: we just mark it on the wall
1: when many black stars you know
0: 45 years
1: German.
2: Oh, them say me cut us from time for black stars.
0: Oh, them
2: time for black stars.
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3: just team, I'm just saying free of presentation tidbit kakri out the bar here and free honom concerning Kerala United ne has so se game wo ho.
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0: Ah we no police escort bear for.
3: Be di achiri.
0: Anya one o. Bear 4-10. Ah, what team come on? Baba, she have been training. Offer a penny.
3: Obi diachiri.
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3: Fantastic, fantastic.
0: 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Omo e diachiri ya well amount.
3: Wow.
0: Ah, ogro ho a one share matter. Because I have gone through the so daho.
3: Oh, yes, so daho.
0: But what track in tempo? Kona hone o huno.
3: So daho gidi. 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Nenkoye e has no kotoko nkwa na kobo such games we numere ni ade e kwa na wa. Sad ni bit because and che and a friend point Dominic Koba say woo
0: sure
3: any bola libemo yes a hard jinny and to sell chucky about 157 days any name cassia and a Dominic friend point if free more is as a best aqua away against Carella dia near chucky the Peruvian class of how to fuka or say protect to a more medicaca and you can say has and qua Tim Snack and in a Koba be mua you protect to a man league you know and a very very competitive general two. MPD ma wejabawi.
0: Mhm.
3: Ana wo chire mu se keto kreku as a position na ye ne de.
0: Ah, o so wa ye drive for position wa bo. E ma position.
3: Yes sir. Then I see. And I remember akuma ni mi ensam obi agidu se asaket. Obey GF boss ne ma nkoye ye number 1.
0: Mhm.
3: Conflict of interest.
0: Sure.
3: Opanyini. So bail leader Ghana bo mu ni ade a. 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
0: Mhm.
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2: Ho na asem ne wo no.
3: That is a reality, Winga. 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The national teams no performance a declining
4: silver sports
3: they get 2019 amfa 2022 Qatar World Cup amfa and now World Cup amfa throughout the World Cup not 2025 ye bo afcon na Ghana te ha
0: oh ye should be
3: man qualify bi
0: and cry say Comoros for kwana be
3: oh yes. Enti ya no be chira say a huge problem
4: silver sports
3: mu say so so chinchin na ba di position na bo so dia na o say timi chi ase na e beto abena european na o chaki mp fo esi asa ase ne kete persona e chira o say Ghana for do na e ya rejected that term no
0: ah
3: because say ko ba say mp fo ne ene e wo ne o preso dia e je so obi ampene term
0: ah mp for mensia south say
3: yes
0: o pio na jin so be contest kete dia no on so kwa mo metra ka kire o se oko ono post ono post da bi oro be court
3: yes
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3: simple kra enti e be kire o se mp for na has any kete percent ma ka kire o kete ba bi bi anye local league ni en kwe na no kotoko ma che se ba so ni adua ni o se wo che kokwa be hedi du che kokwa bi afa bra park game na sai ma de makwa africa amfa nation square amfa ticket de
0: tare yene fasi mami na mi ko doctor ho
3: Maryam Sporting Club coach Ibrahim Tanku and say no presenting say o ma breath fat
0: take me abi o ma breath
3: and crew
0: oh o ma breath
3: on say problem ni say o mo bo TP Mazembe no winger o mo dey cut na fee
0: sure
3: that was 6 September
0: sure
3: ana TP Mazembe show me one day
0: sure
3: ana 12 September mo call
0: away
3: DR Congo
0: sure
3: now on say from Ghana to DR Congo no unya flight straight
0: Dabide,
3: this was a transit
0: hon asem no one
3: maybe be a Ethiopia and Kenya. Ethiopia, this is Ababa no see no at so. In Duba bre. Into a couple quadri 3-1 gun who ye no. And Oba Ghana League in him. 23rd September. That is Sanra. And Obaji 2-2 draw. Eseno. Before no game, no. No sunny vision about draw.
0: About draw.
3: And as a future scenario in Chakina may be.
0: Oh, yeah.
3: Also a bayano. Ghana League in the match in our way.
0: Unia yen yen serious.
3: Tima, winger. Why a transit?
0: What do you acquire back? For the attention for more China, look at Anna, you better to us. Doctor,
2: senior,
0: That's a part of the Oka said Drew 7-8 and I afraid I'll be the phone into the Wassim Biapes or Canon. How would you forgo?
4: Silver Sports.
0: Ah, okay. kwaje 3 points say nna make an atie ah
2: your
0: coach say
2: oh yeah kwaje 3 points of course
0: the referee say yan your money nene omko
2: oh yeah kwaje 3 points ah na first of all once the be ameka so man we any serious
0: sure
2: da ameka and mesa kebio we are not serious on say game we no say mo be kai a ye be ruamu a na before someone says is here why a press conference right
0: sure
2: was odi kai your first press conference e wo Ghana ha
0: sure
2: no Accra na o kan sem bi mo fuma dwen ko yi pa o asem o kan ne say e bisa ne say we start to say and we say why ye adwuma we say I think we say 43 or maybe 40
0: something years
2: yes 40 there about 1 years ago, and you know, we experience we coach him.
0: Sure.
2: Papa, 72 years. In fact, on him and our age range, and you mean, Anna, Sana, my friend,
0: na say, you know, no.
2: Aye, Nana, what da Roma? Yebusa, Nana, Nana, some more kind, and he said, oh, who be da? So coach, beer. Oh, really? Na, Yabusa, and say, oh, star, and say,
0: no, no, really.
2: Na, ya fayano. There is no way say you are going to see
5: Silver Sports.
0: Ah, okay.
2: Eti, those people are you are expecting or no Carlos Cruz? Say or maybe no catcher or say, this is my style. This is my style of play. My identity, no.
0: Mm-hmm.
2: Expecting from free me ho.
0: Mm.
2: Eti, say biya, ukom na Ghana born. Says any man a city trace. Ye ni plan biya ni ye bubo tutumwa ni ye kusegu ni ye timi dunia. Faso trumi say, when no and ye most important thing. But just to.
0: Sure.
2: Sasem wo kan ye ya na amam ye maseme. Se ye football no. Na me se asenki o but samre no. Em se anuya na e kata ye so.
0: Ah.
2: Anuya no e kata ye so kura.
0: Wakwa po nchen na issue and na issue ego fa na anuya wo.
2: E sie ye. Ah, and you maybe honor you have to take a serious thing about it because o sha. And baby anuya ma na e koro ehu.
0: Okay.
2: Ketokreku ene ne mpanimfo. Omuni any vision ewo Black Stars no yi because say obi a wo 72 years na coach team as we speak right now there is no way say coach will bet me atena ho maybe 4 to 5 years there be coach is impokura na 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
0: ah
2: interest amount for wo Black Stars mu no ekofom eti se MP Babonten abeka kire o se nyoma bi se ni se enkoyi a wow down within you unim pa pefe se sad no eye no kre
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2: 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Hey, man, I'm telling you for a fact, say, like a Black Stars area near. And can be reflected, ewo, a GP on so.
0: Oh,
2: I'm telling you, Senka Black Stars edge, I'm telling you for a fact, say, and can GP on a crank, can't come once in the
0: business. Make card there, I'm a castle mummy.
2: I can be reflected very big.
0: I'm a castle mummy, not card, look at players.
2: Good.
0: One, I'm a combo.
2: It's, you know, oh, yeah, I didn't dear. You know, resource, no. Na, you football, no, no.
0: Dabi.
2: O say yen for positive mind. Wa beka. Se game wa yewu yen for positive mind. E mo me yen target sa negativity and those things ne ade. Yen for positive mind. Enko ta timachi a ye ko yechi.
0: Na positive mind ne dey.
2: Ah so wa say.
0: Bibi ni dabi nipa bi ade ade e ko ya.
2: Ah o say ko ye tin yen for positive mind.
0: Ghana Blaster ne ko yi.
2: Ah. O say yen for positive mind. Eti wo keto kraku.
5: Silver Sports.
2: Na udi enim. 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
0: 2027 year
2: afcon enye se bia friendly match bi ne ye kobo
0: she was September
2: yeah
0: na ka be tremas ne reto
2: entino eye huge game ne ye kwa kobo obi okura diomande Malik Yakuye sa play Malik Yakuye was sa play ano or Brighton over Bion akwa na pump him up
0: na huni pa
2: what jibwa ne ho o chensi
0: se na hunhwe a chiro kusu ne nyante enye a chiro
2: ji check the players
0: diomande o
2: good
0: they are diomande o kana se no obo sporting
2: good
0: and we buy omunya they are ready some bobo no.
2: And if you check it very well, in fact, Oma ye ready for say Oma be bo tournament na babu ye. And nipa mako e do
0: we kura say April.
2: So for you,
0: Oma dey look.
2: Oma nyina kura nya available.
0: Oma what? Numbers ne wo ho.
2: Iti no, Oma obi a manfo bebra e betimi a we play mako sana. Ya structure. Enye ti no. Eh, ye ko. So at least. So in fact, for us
0: hello
2: to retain, okay.
5: Boss.
0: Senior.
5: Yeah, good afternoon.
0: Afternoon.
5: We're here.
0: Anna ne kunsu kojo krom.
5: Boss, are you a boss? Nekas no bojuma.
0: Sure.
5: Was boss today. More day. Papa. Let me chat about Peterson. Na the agenda is Ghana ne kodi gua bori di. So be you say niya. We yego di boss naba. Because we nu be niya ni say. We say sa squad we are yadi koya. And what can PM need the Kajua? What you are, I'm a bear 5 or 6 in the view.
0: Because
5: the Diacha say in Chateau, and I see a key account strategy on Chateau, Oak Chakis and Galina, and Regia Lugano, and the Senate against the Russian 4-1. And before I see the Indian Papo,
0: hey, I see you
5: get your cuckoo in NT, the woman said, no, and Tabas at Nature. You may have Kato Kuku, and that was the free Jesu.
0: Okay, I'm in for Colawi. Hello, caller.
6: Hello, boss.
0: Senior.
6: Really sugar. You want to run my
0: home. Okay.
6: Everybody, I think I will see another big phone. More boys, more. I lose Ramu. Maybe I can say American and say, may Cassassa Ghana mention my enemy.
0: Okay.
6: Ask me a gun in India. May bomb fire say, Gun to be a successful one. Not a Cassassa. We are the Chamber to be a Chamber.
0: Okay. Hello, caller.
7: Hello, boss. Good afternoon.
0: Afternoon.
7: I'm Batanwe.
0: Boko Nanswe.
7: Leading the Collins.
0: Collins.
7: I got a very tough inside.
0: Tough inside, yes, okay.
7: But that's it. Media, yeah, and last time I said the same thing on the kind.
0: I'm a kaipa.
7: Maybe the answer. I'm not at other attack. I order. Whatever came to see,
0: Esposino.
7: And Central Four, Miss Mabu Obama. And you put Miss Mabu, you baby. And you said, yeah, three. I'm not going to see. Yeah, and I said, yeah, I'm not for a year. No, yes, you need to go near here to a mafia thing.
0: Okay.
7: Football Ukraine is good bomb. Then you'll be any move. Football Ukraine. But yet now, my air continues to be free. We'll be on our right here for cup. Then can I study it yet? If you be in the study yet, any other packet of a good brain, I have the honors one boy. If it is the animal can drop on the kind of air, but this guy's not up here, but now or not, if you are imagining, maybe you are food and farmers, we are sorry for. But implementation almost suggests you know, and for who came to.
0: I'm a person. See Taylor.
3: Yeah, winger.
0: Ah, yeah, yeah, birthday.
3: Yeah,
0: and
3: yeah.
0: About your guest doctor.
3: And then you know, clean sheet. Oh, wow, wow.
0: And then the guest doctor so need.
3: Wow, wow, wow.
0: Ose.
3: Yes,
0: hey, but your birthday.
3: Okay, right, yeah, we need for the family. So I young corner be on the camera. Happy, happy birthday. If we the midfielder. If we the midfielder, I'm Centurion Kasi, a sports analyst. I'm a castle 12, 13 years way back now. You baby back home. And then they were feeling that's on a come up. Aiding the birthday. And it I free a fashion designer. I was Senegal unique fashion.
0: Okay.
3: Oh, Konongo. And then there you be a ukunu. What do you mean? Oh, what's so done? A coma so. And then that's from Kodema.
8: Free silver sports.
3: Or Shino Hokani and it I free happy, happy birthday. Yamen Kao, maybe Bianqui. No, cause so born on quite there. Na was just sending Bibia and your camera. So I didn't call the next one.
0: You know, worry.
3: You know, I wanted to send you to set you.
0: Any of you?
3: I bet you again.
0: What are you going to do? You're Thomas.
3: Yes, I call. Secondly, I called the amount. About my friend and say any tabuaji, aiding the baby and a day. If we Nanaya Bua Kobi, Nanaya Bua Kobi say, oh, she not dear, na de pa na kono de Bibia, she will come. Nanaya Bua Kobi say, or we say any tabuaji happy, happy birthday. Or so what to so I know, sorry, Uncle Pong Cow, where color, skin, and dream, you know. It's Kobi. Uncle Pong Shira say, Bibia, come at the amounty. Happy birthday if you Kobi ho, a quadema and it tabuaji to winga. Wada, my infancy.
0: Sorry, I'm a silver drive about that. Mote, Dr. Madison, Enka. Sasso, I'm a mobile modern, and so it's me, a part of professional Sunday Ulysses. So, Musmutimi etin in council ewo moti powers enso enka and at the same time no musa bon modern enzo etimiti si tela champion tela no oronso mbo modern etin in ka midi ere justice kobina amankwa ubitimi afrim mascoti the sports lecturer. Nami adama ochena royal sports beba sports center enso beba. You see the yakano aye silver drive yakramo.

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Nyami asemni. 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Who be being say a polish in the air and sense, and more an injun. Uqua could be a moon, a woony womb. 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Near two slow more tuny banner for. Two tuny banner for no, and ye might be seen or catching no. We a papa. Just say, when ye see can ye see can worry a ma, weigh 700, weigh 300, and plan 700. Or worry master 300. No ye way in the or who say in vanity. Praise the living God. Timinia ba minia ba ma witi mene enumre. Yami o shra wo pano tin and in chow. Se bradi aye wa domna wo tin sembi say. Because se say no, ubon si atro, oh gone too soon. You live it too early. And he pay woo a bra yanti asye. And oye to o my mwa. Eh, make how many years ago? I think 2019, 2020, 2021, somewhere there. This is boys, be teenagers. Oma down for bako. Edi ne kwa kwe sacrifice. Edi akope tika. Unya 18 years. You are thinking about driving cars. Na ukura wa qualify se ubenya license a driver. Akwe kuku down for. Look how e. Ne do muko okoto no. According to news, news is such as Omo confess and just say, O Madame Funomukun, no cry, you almost first killing, Omokum or pin for that. I said, No cry, can you meet him? We ya O Maya Yetimo. We ya O Maya Yetimo. And in the San Yamaya Kosu, and Yama Nippe will be seriously. Because in Yama, yes, yes, in the Shen Shen Shen, and then I attract Nipa, and then I attract a bossy body. I did know who is Shen Shen Shen, who say your papa, or see a washemu. I phone now, yeah, the Mawano. O be crona wooden a channel. I want promise o carno, I'm power to carna mauno, what to phone a mauno, what to Nima wear mauno, or go hide down mauno, Nini Panosono, wood nimuno. Why would him say the power won't quite sorry? Well, quite sorry, quite about him, not sorry, quite yet. No, could this catch him? No, I'm for once you are married. No, I'm a sick round. Miss Cadoco round, no, a woman for fair fact, but was it a woo a woman? And until any baby woo mysteriously say, a woo passa passa passa. Both a young boy, no one in Nam North, no one in Nam, and grandson, no one in Nam Beni, or Copemwa. 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But ye de say, a mameno, yen an abano, na japa de kesi, it was the biggest cocoa farm in that area. And an in ewu, because cocoa ne do baby ewu, till seek. And an in ewu, because cocoa ne do baby ewu, till seek maybe a chick. Come on, much more saying now, Twam and one. 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

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Now, Shrabo Pa, they will say, so that through the commandment, sin might become utterly sinful. It is the Dinamia Seminole, a Dinamimbra, no Yajuma, the Bupu, a Bepa, Bonnie Huntuma. Now, Bonnie Akatasone, a worshipable, according to Romans 7, verse 13, Ukubakono, Ubakasa Oko Fesica, Kasa Oko for iPhone. 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Praise the living God. So do not be influenced and do not be pressured. And much as a movie more pressure. And my one for be say, and our tidy abaco, and away, and no one for the union will be in your car, and there be a this will be befound, also no papa we so pale, or better say, man or talk, man won't say, sister, men tiasse, for whom see all my ready, now catch a ready say, well, you would dear mount, the ready be ye be a mount. No winning, Anna, or Marco Jesus, Amuano, at your tocano, or be able who never be every year, no never show. Christopia, Nibu, praise the living God. And it might be more now down, it might be more for pressure, ma'am. And who will be dear, more be our corner, and who will be born anywhere, and you might be ye why wouldn't you say any pay, what you say, or quite too quite cobaya, and then you might be cock or so, and ma will corner, and could dinner tea, and could be there be. But what did I say, oh, my bonnie? And you are no. And I must say, any. A brahmin must be very. Do no concern and stay rooted in God's truth. For his blessing add no sorrow. According to the same Proverb 10, verse 22, no. Osu unyakupon ni shradie. Aha. Unyakupon shradie. Jese, enfa problem biema. Enfa how biema. Ne pen, ne train ya mishra. According to Proverb 10, verse 22. It's a net yet made the Yamia Samoa. So I recommend to you the word of God. Say the Paul, see, catch the Ephesians as a phono. Or say, so now, brethren, I command to you, if Acts chapter 20, verse 32, I command to you to God and to the word of his grace, which is able to build you up and give you inheritance among all those who are sanctified. It's a net. May come for Christ to amount. Now may come for Nasa. 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
Oh, Yamin Shra, Yamin Tina, and Mucha was some funny as a canny. I want our salvation in the Dow Radia say. So, what see me now will be a winnie, now then Yamia Sam, and by your Nasa Kania, nor whom by be a new quasi with ya, a worry every. Yamin Shra, not in a new chore, nor yoke say, not dom ni mobro hono, and come home, it will yesterday. Amen.

0: Salvation every year. 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Quite a home at 5 a.m. Quada and you may 9 p.m. Yawada and you may 8 p.m. Said they are waiting in a sana wiki bia ya kona mede weti esa bo ne pacho kan fuma wonu ya sana onu so fana ho enji program radio onshi ne pacho akasima du miensa na nonkron nonkron ba wada do ebe ko de legon ma de legon ma legon ma Prophetess Helen Edu Fanny Chen, I could hear Radias. Mefa Awada M.
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0: Mrs. Veronica Asamoah. And the Ayawa,
1: you call us.
0: We if we are Mammy, I can say, Miss Veronica Asamoah. A glorious birthday. Miss Veronica Asamoah. What in your coupon or shall pass? Mammy, I could say, or do pass. And then, Paya or Bo Ammonia. Miss Veronica Samoa. 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From Mami Nyako. Jaime, Mami and Toy. From Diana Mamet. Mama Jones, Mama Jones. I say, Mammy to me, if I ain't your way, Mammy to me, if I can't wash it.